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0: Come back Saturday for another big night of great live entertainment as superstars Lone Star will be on the big stage at the Turkey Trot Festival. 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
4: Here is your weather forecast from the ABK Flooring Weather Center. For this evening, patchy fog in the overnight after 3 a.m. Otherwise, mostly clear skies this evening. Look for a low of 66. Patchy fog does continue through 8 a.m. tomorrow. Otherwise, sunny skies with a high near 84. Some isolated showers, possibly thunderstorms, mainly in the overnight. Mostly clear tomorrow night with a low 65. And for Saturday, isolated showers before 8 a.m. Mostly sunny with a high near 84.
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0: It's the Edgar Winter Group. You Only Come Out at Night. A lineup on that album, the one-time only lineup featuring Edgar Winter along with Ronnie Montrose and Rick Derringer on guitar. And then there was Dan Hartman, who did a lot of the vocal work, all three of which went on to their own fame and fortune after leaving the Edgar Winter Group. Stand by, we got U2 and Heart coming up next.
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6: Here is your weather forecast from the ABK Flooring Weather Center. For this evening, patchy fog in the overnight after 3 a.m. Otherwise, mostly clear skies this evening. Look for a low of 66. Patchy fog does continue through 8 a.m. tomorrow. Otherwise, sunny skies with a high near 84. Some isolated showers, possibly thunderstorms, mainly in the overnight. Mostly clear tomorrow night with a low 65. And for Saturday, isolated showers before 8 a.m. Mostly sunny with a high near 84.
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0: Pat Benatar, hit me with your best shot. It's Tim Jeffries. We got Bowie on the way, some Tom Petty, too. If you know anything about squid, you got to keep it refrigerated. I've used it as fishing bait. It can get ripe real quick if you're not careful. Which leads us into the story of a tractor trailer that rolled over, sending a truckload of squid spilling onto a Rhode Island highway, leaving a stench as it sat on the road for hours in the summer heat. Spill happened Sunday in the warm afternoon in Narragansett. Police Captain Ryan Priest said the scene started to smell bad as the squid sat out in the sun for a few hours. Oh, my God. Local authorities have dubbed it Squidpocalypse 26.
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12: Here is your weather forecast from the ABK Flooring Weather Center. For this evening, patchy fog in the overnight after 3 a.m. Otherwise, mostly clear skies this evening. Look for a low of 66. Patchy fog does continue through 8 a.m. tomorrow. Otherwise, sunny skies with a high near 84. Some isolated showers, possibly thunderstorms, mainly in the overnight. Mostly clear tomorrow night with a low 65. And for Saturday, isolated showers before 8 a.m. Mostly sunny with a high near 84.
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0: Taking care of business with the Bachman Turner Overdrive. It's Tim Jeffries taking care of business with classic rock with some Pink Floyd and Aerosmith on the way next.
1: We need a timeout. 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
6: Here is your weather forecast from the ABK Flooring Weather Center. For this evening, patchy fog in the overnight after 3 a.m. Otherwise, mostly clear skies this evening. Look for a low of 66. Patchy fog does continue through 8 a.m. tomorrow. Otherwise, sunny skies with a high near 84. Some isolated showers, possibly thunderstorms, mainly in the overnight. Mostly clear tomorrow night with a low 65. And for Saturday, isolated showers before 8 a.m. Mostly sunny with a high near 84.
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0: Jesus, Just All Right, It's the Doobie. Started off as you might guess, a gospel song from the R. Reynolds Singers in the early 1960s. The Byrds started adding it to their repertoire, and fans went nuts, so they recorded a version, and of course the Doobies heard the Byrds version and said, you know what, let's up it one notch, and now we all are familiar with the Doobies version of Jesus Was Just All Right. I'm Tim Jeffries. I want you to stick around. The Def Leppard classic you need to hear is next.
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0: Fighting the good fight from Triumph as we fight on with some Allman Brothers and Night Ranger in just a little bit. I'm Tim Jeffries. Did you go to the movies this summer? You're not alone. Summer box office hits $4 billion for the second time since COVID, thanks to The Odyssey, Spider-Man, as well as breakouts like Backrooms and Obsession. On Monday, this past Monday, domestic revenues reached $4 billion. Hollywood's first $4 billion summer was 2023 when Barbie and Oppenheimer were out there. That propelled ticket sales to $4.9 billion from May through August. Now, that's the thing. That's the big window from May through August. This year, there's a few more weeks to go until Labor Day. So this summer could easily rank as the highest grossing film since, or highest grossing summer since 2019.
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0: Come back Saturday for another big night of great live entertainment as superstars Lone Star will be on the big stage at the Turkey Trot Festival. 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
2: Here is your weather forecast from the ABK Flooring Weather Center. For this evening, patchy fog in the overnight after 3 a.m. Otherwise, mostly clear skies this evening. Look for a low of 66. Patchy fog does continue through 8 a.m. tomorrow. Otherwise, sunny skies with a high near 84. Some isolated showers, possibly thunderstorms, mainly in the overnight. Mostly clear tomorrow night with a low 65. And for Saturday, isolated showers before 8 a.m. Mostly sunny with a high near 84.
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0: somebody, anybody. Come on now. It's Queen and it's Tim Jeffries. Getting ready to kick off another long set. It's probably the most mispronounced song from Led Zeppelin. Plus some Van Halen on the way as well. Stick around.
1: 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You have to think what year that was? Welcome. 94.5, The Razor. Classic Rock.

0: Van Halen. Jamie's crying in the Mighty Led Zeppelin. Jamaica. No, she left on her own accord. I'm not going to do the setup for that joke. It's not worth it. But I will play some Steve Miller as I head out the door and wish you a very well evening. And I'll be back tomorrow night as we kick off another long set. Next with Steve Miller.
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0: Rushing Closer to the Heart, yeah, with Mudboy. I've been watching a lot of videos of them on their 50-something tour going all over. What a show they put on, rocking like 30 tunes a night in concert. And they sound fantastic. They look fantastic. Rush, you know why? They are fantastic. Way to go, Rush. Kiss, they're coming up. I'll throw on Aerosmith and T-Rex. That's next.
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0: Hey, Giddy Up the Cowboy Song, Thin Lizzy with Mud. We heard from the great Rolling Stones in that set with your classic rock calisthenics, Jumpin' Jack Flash. 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

0: What a great one from the Guess Who. No Sugar Tonight with Mud, the Guess Who. Well, back in action, Burton Cummings and Randy Bachman together rocking a tour. How about that? The legendary Guess Who back on tour. Very cool. Stone Temple Pilots, they're coming up. Author on Foreigner and Skid Row, they're on deck too.
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2: Here is your weather forecast from the ABK Flooring Weather Center. Patchy fog before 8 a.m. today. Otherwise, sunny skies with an afternoon high 84. Isolated showers and thunderstorms mainly in the overnight tonight. Otherwise, mostly clear this evening. Look for low of 65. Isolated showers before 8 a.m. on Saturday. Mostly sunny with a high 84. And Sunday sunny with a high near 82.
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0: Right on, Bob Seger. Rock and roll will never, ever forget with Mud. Now, Bob has his 20th anniversary edition of Face the Promise coming out September the 18th. All remastered, repurdied, a couple of new tracks, too. That means maybe Bob will do some mini tours coming up. Hopefully that will go down. Come on, Bob, make it happen. The Nuge is coming up. Author on AC/DC and Neil Young is next.
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come back Saturday for another big night of great live entertainment as superstars Lone Star will be on the big stage at the Turkey Trot Festival. September 10th through the 13th at the Montgomery Brewington Park. For the

0: Here is your weather forecast from the ABK Flooring Weather Center. Patchy fog before 8 a.m. today. Otherwise, sunny skies with an afternoon high 84. Isolated showers and thunderstorms mainly in the overnight tonight. Otherwise, mostly clear this evening. Look for a low of 65. Isolated showers before 8 a.m. on Saturday. Mostly sunny with a high 84. And Sunday sunny with a high near 82.
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0: Uh-oh, look out. 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

0: Leonard in Birmingham, they love the Gubna. Boo, hoo, hoo. I love that tune from Skynyrd, you know, and the late Billy Powell on piano, that very comedic ragtime piano sound from that guy. That is one fine band for sure. Billy Squire is coming up. Author on Boston and Pearl Jam, they're on deck too.
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2: Here is your weather forecast from the ABK Flooring Weather Center. Patchy fog before 8 a.m. today. Otherwise, sunny skies with an afternoon high 84. Isolated showers and thunderstorms mainly in the overnight tonight. Otherwise, mostly clear this evening. Look for low of 65. Isolated showers before 8 a.m. on Saturday. Mostly sunny with a high 84. And Sunday sunny with a high near 82.
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0: the top and give me all your loving with Mud the Black Crows. In that set, Hard to Handle, the Black Crows, the Bros, well, they're getting along quite well, rocking a tour, the Southern Hospitality Tour. It's cool when you get along with your family member. 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Way to go, Black Crows. Just keep getting along, will you? Nazareth, they're coming up. I'll throw on Van Halen. And Fleetwood Mac, they're on deck too.
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0: Well, now you know that thunder only happens when it's raining. Fleetwood Mac with Mud, the David Lee Roth edition of Van Halen. In that set, I'll wait. You'll have to wait to catch David Lee Roth on tour. He postponed some shows right now, but toward the end of the year, more tour action from David Lee Roth. And boy, he is quite the entertaining guy. The Thunder from Down Under, they're coming up. Othron Bon Jovi and Cheap Trick, they're next.
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0: come back Saturday for another big night of great live entertainment as superstars Lone Star will be on the big stage at the Turkey Trot Festival. 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
2: Good morning, everyone. Here's your latest forecast from the ABK Flooring Weather Center. After some morning fog burns off today, we're looking pretty good. So for today, some early fog gives way to partly sunny skies. Still warm, highs into the mid-80s. For tonight, partly cloudy. Can't rule out a few scattered showers or storms overnight, dropping to 65. For tomorrow, Saturday, to kick off the weekend, partly sunny. Just an isolated chance of a shower or storm, a high in the mid-80s. As we head for Sunday, it's looking good. Mostly sunny, highs in the low 80s. And that's your latest forecast. I'm WTWO meteorologist Jesse Walker.
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0: Very strange.
1: Where did Wayne pick up a bale of cotton?
0: I bet somebody they were filming on their site, their ranch, whatever, and hey, Mr. Wayne, would you sign this bale of cotton?
1: Here's a bale of cotton.
0: Yeah.
2: How big is a bale of cotton?
3: It's
0: 4 feet by 2.5 feet.
2: Oh, okay.
3: Well, I thought you were right.
1: Well, unless you're talking to Rick of cotton. Now, Rick.
0: Well, now we're getting into Bunker Lair Sister Nun.
1: Yeah. Right, exactly. I'm just muddying the water. You know, some sisters are sisters and some nuns are nuns. You know, sister nuns are...
3: So now, we have to take into consideration there are only 3,000 people asked about this, okay?
0: All right.
3: So some of these may not seem as interesting as others. A pure gold butter knife.
0: That is odd.
4: Okay.
0: Pure gold.
1: You know how much a pure gold butter knife is right now? Like $50,000.
3: Why would anybody make a pure gold butter knife, though?
4: I don't know.
1: You see this butter knife? It's gold, solid gold. That's right.
3: A jacket from a well-known 1970s country music outlaw. Don't know who the outlaw was. We think it's Waylon Jennings.
0: Why wouldn't they say?
3: Right. Thank you, Josh.
1: It's got to be Waylon. He's the only
3: it's
1: one.
3: It's got to be. He's the only outlaw.
0: Yeah. Willie's still out there. It could be Christopherson.
1: Oh, it could be Chris. Yeah.
3: How many outlaws were there?
1: That's the only three I can think of.
3: Is Willie Nelson considered Waylon an outlaw?
2: And Willie, what about Cash?
0: Willie, Waylon, Cash. Was
3: Johnny Cash.
0: All four of them were in the...
1: Okay. Is that right?
3: Roman artifacts from 300 A.D.
0: Oh, come on.
2: Whoa.
3: That doesn't seem like it's legal, does it?
4: No.
0: You see this can opener? Roman.
1: This is what the fall of the Roman Empire came down to this can opener.
3: Someone inherited a giant garage-sized painting of a dog.
1: A garage-sized painting.
3: Think about that. That's a mural.
1: Yeah.
3: Mm-hmm.
1: Oh, now you're getting into mural.
3: A pair of lamps in the shape of legs.
0: Well, okay.
3: Somebody was a fan of A Christmas Story.
1: Yeah, leg lamp. Yeah.
3: A talking fish. We all know what that is. Billy Bass.
0: Do we think it's Billy Bass? We think this guy
1: has a talking fish. If this is an actual talking fish.
3: Now you got something.
1: That's right. Hey, why'd you... Can I ask you a question real quick? Do you hook everybody you meet? Or what the hell, man? Yeah.
3: A clear glass donkey that doubles as a beer mug. Who wouldn't want that?
0: Lovely.
1: Clear glass donkey. Now, is the handle the tail,
3: gotta
1: I guess,
3: tail.
1: Or something?
3: Yeah.
1: Right?
3: Has to be, right?
1: And you drink...
3: Or unless you pour it out of his...
0: Where's my beer burrow? Where's my ass glass?
1: You drink it out of their face, I guess, or something?
3: Out of their snout?
1: Yeah.
3: Marionettes from the 1800s made of...
0: You know they're horrifying looking.
3: Yes. Oh, made of clamshell paper, too. Oh,
0: what is clamshell paper?
4: I don't know.
1: Well, it's your paper made out of clamshells.
0: Could it be that simple?
1: I don't know. Right? Maybe it's a clamshell color. Maybe.
3: Jason, look up marionettes from the 1800s made out of clamshells.
0: They're all nightmares.
4: It's just a
3: version. Do they have those big rosy cheeks?
4: I think it's a version of paper mache.
3: Yeah, I'm sure it is.
1: Crazy eyeballs and...
3: Antique dentist chair was inherited by someone.
2: That'd be cool.
4: That's really heavy.
3: Those and barber chairs. You don't want to ever have to move one.
2: Oh, man. My uncle has a barber chair, and it has been in the same spot since I was two.
3: Yeah.
0: So has my gynecologist. I mean, my recliner.
1: Yeah. That's right. I recline in it.
3: A statue, of Abraham Lincoln. That doesn't seem that weird.
1: Well, how big is it?
0: It's damaged, though. It has a hole in the top.
4: You know what? We have bookends that are Abraham Lincoln were my grandma and grandpa's.
0: Tell me he's on all fours and one bookend is his front half. The other bookend is his ass end.
1: Or one book is his head and the other one's the tall hat.
0: right.
4: That would be funny.
3: My husband's a big Abraham Lincoln fan.
1: No kidding.
3: We have an old 1800.
0: That surprises me with how racist he is.
4: Oh my goodness.
1: Hello.
3: He inherited a beautiful... print, I guess, or picture of Abraham Lincoln, and it fell the other day, and we had to reframe it, and when we opened it up, it had a newspaper from, like, the 1800s in the back of it.
0: Oh, that's cool.
1: No way.
3: Yeah, but I don't want to brag, but for his birthday, I got him the Abraham Lincoln salt and pepper shaker from Cracker Barrel.
4: Nice.
3: Oh, wow. It is stellar.
1: Boy, oh, boy.
2: You can take the girl out of the trailer park, yeah, right, but you can't take
1: now,
2: you
1: know, is that a head and a hat?
3: It's a head and a hat.
4: That's cute.
3: Yes.
1: Is it really?
3: Yes. I am not.
0: Does the pepper come out of the hat?
3: I don't know which is which, to be honest. And pepper would have to come out of that.
0: I would think,
3: yeah,
0: so.
3: Oh, well,
1: no. Where's the salt come from?
3: Out
1: the head?
3: Of his head.
0: His eyeballs.
3: Out of the top of his head.
1: I've got
2: it. It's like dandruff falling out of his hair.
3: He loved it.
1: I got to find those so I can
0: Jeff, do you get beard dandruff?
2: Yeah.
0: Yeah, man. What? I found a good product for it.
2: Okay.
1: No kidding? Beard dandruff? I don't think I've ever gotten
3: that. Here you go, guys.
4: It's called that good.
1: It's a flakes off like a glazed donut.
3: That right up, who wouldn't want this?
1: And Boonzi.
4: That's hilarious.
1: That is amazing.
3: I mean, he loved it. It only cost me $10.
0: It's cute. It is cute.
2: I love it.
0: I don't own the Elvira.
3: Oh, my God. It's on sale for $3. I could have waited.
1: Oh, boy.
0: You should have waited.
4: I didn't know Cracker Barrel had an online store.
3: I didn't either until just now. Well, this may not be Cracker. Oh, it is Cracker Barrel. Yeah.
1: Okay. Huh.
3: Yeah.
4: You should be their spokesperson.
3: I go there a lot. You wouldn't believe some of the stuff you can find at Cracker Barrel.
1: Can you have,
0: I love that store.
3: Cheesy, I love it.
1: Cheesy potatoes mailed to you. All right.
3: You can pick them up. Yeah. You can order them.
0: You can get
3: them.
0: A big tin of Charles chips.
3: Yes.
0: The bucket tin
3: sure
0: thing.
3: Can. That's like cool. We had delivered when we were kids. The rich kids did.
1: Charles chips.
4: Yeah. My mom bought all of our Christmas gifts there 2 years ago.
3: At Cracker Barrel?
4: Yeah.
3: Good for her.
4: Yeah.
0: Are you enjoying your harmonica?
4: I have a very floral.
3: Did you,
0: and your
3: I
0: wooden
3: was
0: twink.
3: Say, did you get some nice pajamas?
1: Are you enjoying your wheelo?
0: Yes.
1: The wheelo.
0: And your wooden train whistle?
3: Oh, they they have some very nice things.
0: And your Zag Nut bar?
4: No, I would have enjoyed all those things, but she went with clothes and
1: stuff. Yeah, that's...
2: Oh, man.
3: Yeah.
1: Oh, the unbelievably bright sweater.
4: Yes.
2: You know what's fun? Grab a bunch and take it up to the front and ask them where the changing room is. That's what I do.
1: Is that what you do?
0: That is funny.
2: It confuses them.
1: You're a malcontent, aren't you?
0: That's people are always sending me pictures of the Elvira salt and pepper shaker where it's her two boobs.
4: Oh, yeah?
3: Yeah.
1: Have you seen these, Josh?
0: I have.
1: I sure have.
3: Yeah. You saw them in person, didn't you?
0: Oh, I saw her boobs in person.
3: Yeah.
0: Yeah.
3: Yeah.
4: All full? Frontal?
3: Well,
0: I
3: met her in person.
4: Oh, okay.
2: Did they touch you while you were getting the picture? Could you feel them?
0: No,
2: Grace?
0: But she put her hand on my knee.
3: Oh.
0: And I still haven't stopped ejaculating.
1: Is that right?
0: It's just as...
1: Cassie touched my knee.
0: It's the eternal flame of...
1: Wow.
0: Of effluent.
4: What is that about you guys getting your knee touched? Is that a thing? Because I've heard this... My dad worked at a big stadium here my whole life, and he often got to meet... celebrities and singers and bands that would come, and he got to drive Dolly Parton from her tour bus to the stage one time, and he said it's the best celebrity interaction he'd ever had in his life.
1: Huh.
4: And but what his big thing is, and she just kept patting my knee, she kept touching my knee.
0: Yeah.
4: And I'm like, Dad, calm down.
0: It's a flirty whether they're meaning to flirt right. or not. Elvira was not flirting with me,
4: right?
0: But it just feels flirty.
4: Yeah.
0: And so it's, yeah.
4: So that's a good way to tell a guy you're into him is to...
0: Any touch.
4: Any touch?
0: Yeah.
4: You guys don't care where it is.
0: Well, no. But if you keep touching, if you're talking to somebody, you keep touching his arm.
4: Yeah.
0: Hey, that she's interested.
1: Absolutely.
4: But I do that just, that's how I talk.
0: I know, but we know that that's how you are. So we don't take it like that, but...
4: I am a toucher. I did that to Tom recently. He hates it. I know. I came up behind him to tell him something private. Like, just like, hey, I took care of this or whatever. And I grabbed the back of his arm, and I could feel him shudder. Like,
0: yeah, he cannot. Because I often say nice things to him or thank him. And I always touch when I do that. And he cannot take it.
4: No,
0: and I feel bad because I'm not trying to make him uncomfortable.
4: No. But when Drew Powell was in here and he was like, hug me, buddy. We all went, oh my gosh.
1: No.
0: You don't know what you're asking.
4: Yeah. So, but he did. He hugged him. I was proud of Tom.
0: Yeah. Yeah.
1: As close as Tom gets to a hug anyway.
0: Right. Yeah. Right. It's very.
4: It's very Tom, just like this. Yeah. Just like arms down. You hug Tom. Tom doesn't hug you.
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5: Good morning, everyone. Here's your latest forecast from the ABK Flooring Weather Center. After some morning fog burns off today, we're looking pretty good. So for today, some early fog gives way to partly sunny skies. Still warm, highs into the mid-80s. For tonight, partly cloudy. Can't rule out a few scattered showers or storms overnight, dropping to 65. For tomorrow, Saturday, to kick off the weekend, partly sunny. Just an isolated chance of a shower or storm, a high in the mid-80s. As we head for Sunday, it's looking good. Mostly sunny, highs in the low 80s. And that's your latest forecast. I'm WTWO meteorologist Jesse Walker.
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7: Our guest, Jackie Cation, is here. Hello, Jackie.
8: Woo! Here I am.
9: Nice seeing you, Jackie.
8: There she is. Socially arrived. How's it going, folks?
7: I don't know where I heard you, but you were talking about my sweet spot, which is odd television shows from New Zealand and England.
8: Oh, right.
7: The Brokenwood Mysteries. I love that show. It's from New Zealand, Josh.
8: It's a New Zealand.
7: The Kiwis?
8: Kiwis.
7: Yeah,
8: it's a New Zealand murder mystery show.
7: Yep.
8: Have you seen the Australian one, Deadlock, like Loch Ness Monster?
7: I haven't seen Deadlock. I'm going to write
8: it down,
7: Australian,
8: though. Australian murder mystery, one murder through the entire season.
7: Oh.
8: And the murder's excellent. Actually, the mystery is fantastic. But Deadlock itself, the first season is set in Tasmania.
7: Oh, my gosh.
8: And it is the weirdest picture, if you will,
7: a
8: murder mystery show set in northern Florida. The craziest let's say the dumbest Whitey Magoos in the wide world. And that's half the town, and then the other, so half the town are people who are just wandering around going, I gotta sue you, my dad's gonna beat up your dad, I gotta sue you. And then the other half of the town is every kind of lesbian you've ever met. It is the weirdest. I watched the first three episodes with my mouth down.
7: Oh,
8: so the
7: my
8: first
7: gosh.
8: Season is Tasmania. The second season is even, it's set in Darwin, which means it's all of that and crocodiles.
10: Oh.
11: Was the murderer a crocodile?
9: A lesbian crocodile.
11: Yeah.
8: I'm not giving it away.
9: Yeah.
8: Not gonna give it away.
11: All right.
9: And these are fiction.
8: Oh yeah. This is a murder mystery show. And this is there's good work being done with the storytelling and the rest of the world. But right now I'm trapped in a world of Korean dramedies.
11: My girls are too. They love the Korean dramedies. Oh, yes.
8: It's Bon Appetit, Your Majesty. It's a time travel foodie thing where this Michelin star chef goes back in time and becomes the emperor's head cook in the Middle Ages in Korea.
7: Oh.
8: And,
9: this is my impression of every Korean dramedy. I lived in Korea for 2 years,
8: right?
9: So these would be
8: 1952.
9: Hachima. It's okay. It's a lot of those are actual Korean words.
7: They go up. They go up at the end. Yeah.
8: Are they going? They're going up. Well, it's there's that. You know how a lot of the new mystery shows, you're familiar with the magical black person who can come in and fix all the things.
9: Yeah,
8: that are
9: it's
8: happening?
9: Sort of a trope. That,
8: yeah, it's a real nice trope. Here's a new one. Here's a new one. New trope, you guys.
7: Uh-huh.
8: The autistic kid. The autistic person who's gonna, it's a monk like thing, but it's going more and more towards the bigger end of the spectrum.
11: Yeah.
8: And so there's Patience, which is based on Astrid, And those are both, one's, I think, Norwegian or Danish, and then there's the British version. And there's an, there's a Korean one called Extraordinary Agent Woo. And she is, it's outstanding. It's fantastic. And then I watched that one. That was really good. Korean murder mystery, lawyer thing. Mm-hmm. And then now it's a mystery called Phantom Lawyer. And it's about a Korean lawyer who is the lawyer for ghosts.
11: Oh,
8: it's very Quantum Link.
9: I've got to see it.
7: I've got to see it. You've taken it to a whole new level.
9: I have to see Ghost Lawyer.
8: Yeah. Ghost Lawyer is amazing. I'm sure they're going to make an American version of it. It's on Netflix.
11: I was going to say, where are you finding these?
9: Yeah, Netflix? Those are like huge on Netflix, aren't they?
8: Right. Once you go, if you start with Keep Up Demon Hunter, you will find.
7: Your whole world opens up.
8: It's a brave new world. Yes.
9: All right. Well, that we got deep into the
8: That killed 5 minutes. Hey, what else you guys got?
7: You're damn right.
8: You got 4 hours of radio. Let's do this.
11: What? Yeah, please, Jackie Phil. We needed you today.
9: What are you
10: saying?
11: I think I've seen the lawyer one.
8: Yeah, what are you saying?
9: I forget what Hajima means. Otokay means like how or why would you? Why would this happen? How would that happen?
7: So instead of why, they go why?
9: Right.
7: That's interesting. All right.
11: Police in California helped rescue a Shetland pony spotted running loose. The San Jose Police Department said the officers received a call about a pony loose in a neighborhood. Officials were eventually able to find the owner, who said the Sheltie had escaped the night before. This is a big story, kids. That pony's now home.
9: Oh, well, good. That's good.
8: Well, thank God.
11: That's the whole story.
8: Thank God the pony lived.
11: Yeah.
8: It's, we have coyotes in our neighborhood.
9: You do?
8: Oh, yeah. We also have a lot of feral cats. I'm hoping that one thing is going to be solved.
7: That's not bad. 50%.
11: Uh-huh.
8: It's, though I will say the coyotes are kind of intimidating. We also have a very, very aggressive skunk family, which wins all interactions. Because I don't want to have the conversation with a skunk.
7: I just saw a report on like CBS Overnight or whatever the hell it was. Uh-huh. There's a family or a group, a bunch of coyotes moved into it's only like a half-finished office building in downtown Los Angeles or something.
8: And
7: it's just, and people are feeding them.
8: Of course they are. So we're helpers.
7: Yes, yes.
8: We love animals in Los Angeles.
7: That's right. I mean, there are coyote babies, and the coyotes have moved in. And
9: That's really wild.
7: Yeah, half the neighborhood's upset, and the other half.
9: Because now there's this unfinished office building, and the workers are like.
8: A pack of coyotes live in it.
7: And they take the cameras down there, and the coyotes are laying out this, on the upper deck. Yeah, it's unbelievable. And I guess at night, they really get loud. Yeah.
9: Wow. So.
8: Wow.
7: It's awful.
9: We'll get coyotes here.
7: Oh, yeah.
9: Right next to the station. Oh, yeah. And they do sound, they make some wild noises.
10: Yeah, it is kind of scary.
9: They're either mating or killing each other or both simultaneously.
11: Yeah. They are well fed, too, the ones around here.
7: Oh, man.
11: Have you noticed?
7: Oh, yeah.
12: Well, I've noticed we don't have feral cats.
11: No, we don't.
9: And a couple DJs are missing.
7: Is that what's happening?
11: Oh, I haven't seen a lot of deer lately either. Yeah. A town in Canada can breathe a sigh of relief after they tackled the foul smell.
9: We have actual audio of that from Jackie. Yeah.
11: After they tackled the foul smell of rotten fish that has wafted over their community for years, St. Mary's, Newfoundland and Labrador, not the dog, has been plagued by the stench ever since about 110 tanks, each holding 3,000 gallons of fermented fish sauce, was left behind when the Atlantic Seafood Sauce Company was abandoned more than 20 years ago.
8: Oh. Wow. And nobody knew what.
11: The sauce kept on fermenting.
10: Whoa.
11: As the bacteria did what bacteria do, they break things down and apparently caused a smell so bad that St. Mary's volunteer mayor, Steve Ryan, said it was almost too difficult to describe.
7: I didn't volunteer for this. Thank you very much.
11: He said, quote, "The worst rotted fish you've ever smelled in your life times 100.
9: Man.
11: Over the next few months, workers will drain the vats of left-behind fluid and mix it with peat moss, which will absorb the foul-smelling liquid.
9: Oh.
11: That project will cost about $1.2 million. Imagine getting that job. Hey,
8: it's weird that it took 20 years.
9: Yes.
11: Yeah, right?
7: You're out of work.
8: Are they fining the company, or did the company go bankrupt?
11: That's all the information I have. That's sorry, Jackie.
8: You've been given fun facts.
11: Yeah.
8: Fair enough.
11: Yeah. Yikes.
8: All right.
9: Man. Yeah. That's cool that nature's taking care of it, though. The peat moss.
7: Oh, the peat
11: right.
7: moss.
11: Right.
7: Yeah.
8: I wonder if it'll make good fertilizer.
9: It might.
11: Yeah.
7: How do you feel about a gardener named Pete Moss?
9: I'm all for it.
7: You're
8: I went to high school with a kid named Pete Moss.
7: You did not.
8: I did. His name was, it just occurred to me, his last name was Moss, and his parents named him Pete.
9: Did he go by Peter, or did he stick with Pete Moss?
8: I think he was Pete when we were kids, and I think he's Peter now.
11: I would hope.
7: Peter Moss. Everybody's got to go.
8: You can't hide it.
9: Yeah.
8: Like you would have to change it to my middle name. Oh, you know what? His name was Jim. I'm here all week, you guys.
9: That,
8: yes, don't forget
9: I can't tell you.
7: That's entirely different.
8: He might have had a brother named Pete.
9: That was.
8: Is that helping?
13: No, let's go with that.
9: That's the best story we've had.
13: I'm sorry, his name was Jim.
9: Nope. You know what? His name was Jim.
14: 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Bob and Tom Extra. 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Assume you already knew that, and if you didn't, everyone at the Razor is a bit worried about you. 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
16: 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Bob and Tom! The annual White River Valley Antique Show returns to the Daviess County Fairgrounds in Elnora September 9th through the 12th. Daily gate admission is $10 with kids 14 and under admitted free. 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
17: Corn was higher Thursday. Soybeans, cattle, and hogs finished mixed. I'm John Perkins with a Brownfield Market Update. 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Stein Seed Company is right there with you. Stein has yield. Soybeans are mostly higher, and corn was up as they both watched private crop tour results. September beans are down 1.5 at 12.20¾. November is 3/4 lower at 12.36½. September corn is up 5¾ at 4.78¾. December was 5.5 higher at 5.03½. Live cattle were up and feeders are mostly higher. Had a widespread direct trade in Friday's on feeder port. October live is 77 higher at 218. December is up 112 at 218.27. September feeders were down 20 at 328.92. And nearby hogs were lower on spread trade, with October down 127 at 80.22 and December 67 lower at 70.75. Now here's Brent Barnett with your full look at the cash livestock markets. Brent?
18: Thanks, John. Direct cash cattle trade activity remains sluggish. Bids have started to resurface in the Fed cash cattle market as packers are offering 355 to 356 dressed and 225 live in Nebraska and Kansas. Some moderate business took place on Wednesday, but otherwise the market has yet to trade any cattle in the South. Estimated cattle slaughter was 103,000 head, down 3,000 on the week. Cash hog business has seen some limited late-week support from buyers that are trying to round up the remaining ready numbers to fill out the schedule, but the bulk seem to have the needed supplies already on hand. Most of the recent cash pressure has stemmed from the more-than-adequate hog availability. Estimated hog slaughter was 451,000 head, down 23,000 on the week, and down 20,000 on the year. I'm Brent Barnett.
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5: Good morning, everyone. Here's your latest forecast from the ABK Flooring Weather Center. After some morning fog burns off today, we're looking pretty good. So for today, some early fog gives way to partly sunny skies, still warm, highs into the mid-80s. For tonight, partly cloudy. Can't rule out a few scattered showers or storms overnight, dropping to 65. For tomorrow, Saturday, to kick off the weekend, partly sunny, just an isolated chance of a shower or storm, a high in the

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2: I'm Brent Barnett on Brownfield. An ag economist says farmers should be more proactive purchasing fertilizer for 2027.
3: Just from my pessimistic perspective, I really think this thing with the Strait and with Iran is going to carry through forward here.
2: Greg Ibendahl with K-State University says he doesn't expect relief in prices anytime soon. Ibendahl says costs are about $100 higher than what his research indicates. More news is next.
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2: Minnesota Congresswoman Michelle Fischbach says biofuels are critical to the success of agriculture.
7: It's the strongest domestic demand driver our corn growers have. And when biofuels succeed, growers have a stable floor under their prices. Rural processing plants thrive and local main streets expand.
2: Fischbach says E15 legislation needs to get signed into law. The government relations director with Wisconsin Farmers Union says rising health insurance costs are adding to the financial squeeze on farmers. Michelle Ramirez-White tells Brownfield.
8: We put out a survey as Wisconsin Farmers Union. We've heard from a lot of members that it changed by thousands of dollars, and the cost of things like prescription drugs has changed significantly.
2: And the USDA says 4.3 billion pounds of red meat were produced last month, down 2% on the year. More news online at brownfieldagnews.com. I'm Brent Barr.
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10: Good morning, everyone. Here's your latest forecast from the ABK Flooring Weather Center. After some morning fog burns off today, we're looking pretty good. So for today, some early fog gives way to partly sunny skies. Still warm, highs into the mid-80s. For tonight, partly cloudy. Can't rule out a few scattered showers or storms overnight, dropping to 65. For tomorrow, Saturday, to kick off the weekend, partly sunny, just an isolated chance of a shower or storm, a high in the mid-80s. As we head for Sunday, it's looking good. Mostly sunny, highs in the low 80s. And that's your latest forecast. I'm WTWO meteorologist Jesse Walker.
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5: Good morning, everyone. Here's your latest forecast from the ABK Flooring Weather Center. After some morning fog burns off today, we're looking pretty good. So for today, some early fog gives way to partly sunny skies, still warm, highs into the mid-80s. For tonight, partly cloudy. Can't rule out a few scattered showers or storms overnight, dropping to 65. For tomorrow, Saturday, to kick off the weekend, partly sunny, just an isolated chance of a shower or storm, a high in the mid-80s. As we head for Sunday, it's looking good, mostly sunny, highs in the low 80s. And that's your latest forecast. I'm WTWO meteorologist Jesse Walker.
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7: Hello.
8: Hello.
9: There's Josh Arnold.
7: Hi, Chick.
9: Hey, man. There's Ace Cosby.
10: Hello.
9: Hello. And here's Tom with a special guest.
11: Joining us on the big screen, it's comedian Charlie Behrens. Hey, Charlie.
12: Hey, how are you doing?
11: Good. Sorry. Good, we're a little late. My fault, Charlie. I sincerely apologize.
12: I want to tell you, I don't know if you know, but I was late. And that was my fault, so I sincerely apologize.
13: There's that Wisconsin kindness.
11: There we go. Charlie, you're going to be in my old stomping ground coming up August 27th and 28th. It'll be the City Opera House in beautiful Traverse City, Michigan, in the month of August. It's just gorgeous. And Charlie, of course, will be taking his Wisconsin-ness across the Great Lakes, across Lake Michigan.
12: We're going from the West Coast to the East Coast, and I may take the ferry. I'm not sure yet. Have you ever taken that ferry?
11: No, I haven't.
12: Well, if you want to cruise at a budget price, you get on that ferry. tell the family we're going on a cruise. Where are we going? We're going to Michigan. And if you pack the cooler, you can tailgate within the ferry. So, I mean, it's kind of like you're on a carnival cruise.
11: That ferry actually appears in an obscure movie called Old Boyfriends. God knows why I know that. But it's a ferry. I think it's the only ferry going all the way across Lake Michigan. That'll be cool.
12: There's two of them. There's one in the south and then one in the...
11: Okay, cool. I noticed the hat. You want to explain the big GB?
12: Well,

0: Hopefully the Eagles just covered what's on tap for this weekend. Nothing, right? Just take it easy. Oh, wait, that's my plans.
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4: Good morning, everyone. Here's your latest forecast from the ABK Flooring Weather Center. After some morning fog burns off today, we're looking pretty good. So for today, some early fog gives way to partly sunny skies. Still warm, highs into the mid-80s. For tonight, partly cloudy. Can't rule out a few scattered showers or storms overnight, dropping to 65. For tomorrow, Saturday, to kick off the weekend, partly sunny. Just an isolated chance of a shower or storm, a high in the mid-80s. As we head for Sunday, it's looking good. Mostly sunny, highs in the low 80s. And that's your latest forecast. I'm WTWO meteorologist Jesse Walker.
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0: Thin Lizzy, thanks to those GLPs. I'm Kara, also Pearl Jam in there, David Bowie. 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
5: Good morning, everyone. Here's your latest forecast from the ABK Flooring Weather Center. After some morning fog burns off today, we're looking pretty good. So for today, some early fog gives way to partly sunny skies. Still warm, highs into the mid-80s. For tonight, partly cloudy. Can't rule out a few scattered showers or storms overnight, dropping to 65. For tomorrow, Saturday, to kick off the weekend, partly sunny, just an isolated chance of a shower or storm, a high in the mid-80s. As we head for Sunday, it's looking good, mostly sunny, highs in the low 80s. And that's your latest forecast. I'm WTWO meteorologist Jesse Walker.
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L.A. 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She says, hey babe, take a walk on the wild side.

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6: Hey, bro, you mind putting on some pants? 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
7: Calm down, drama queen.
4: Come here, brother. 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
3: Classic Rock Lunchbox. Ooh. It's Friday. Woo! Maybe that needs a double woo. Woo! All right. Opening up the weekend unofficially here. On the Lunchbox, let's take a look at our national days that we should be all celebrating today. Here we go. It is National Brazilian Blowout Day. Not like that lady said on QVC not too long ago, where she said you could get a Brazilian something else, BJ. National Kool-Aid Day. Woo! It's also National Men's Grooming Day, okay? Men's Grooming Day. National Senior Citizens Day. National Spumani Day. Do you like Spumani? It's good. National Sweet Tea Day. That must be the tea. And it's Poets Day. All of the national days we should be celebrating today. All right, let's get things rolling. Kicking off the weekend. Here's George Thorogood and the Destroyers. Bad to the

0: Classic Rock Lunchbox. Big Al with you with Grand Funk Railroad and Some Kind of Wonderful. All right, folks. Well, there's some reasons to break up with a partner are bizarre, right? Yep. Others, not so much. Like anything from today's list of the top little things that are still totally legit reasons to dump someone. Top little things that are still totally legit reasons to dump someone. All right, here we go. He owns a waterbed. Yeah, dump him. She dots her I's with hearts, and she's 42. Yep, I would give that a dump. He has childhood toys that he's never touched to preserve their resale value. Dump! She keeps an ear pod in during sex. Well, we don't really care because he has personalized license plate of high school nickname. Yeah, dump. She's in school to be a sound healer. Yeah. His freezer is full of pizza rolls. The hell's wrong with that? Woo! She uses a strand of hair to floss. Yeah, dump. He wears a leather wristband. Yeah, dump. And finally, the top little things that are still totally legit reasons to dump someone. She pulls out a ukulele at a party or anywhere else. Oh! All right, now that we've dumped somebody, where are we eating? How about the Corner Cafe on this Friday, where the specials include fish, jumbo shrimp, clams, sloppy joe, sloppy joe, and baked spaghetti, all on special. 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
6: Good morning, everyone. Here's your latest forecast from the ABK Flooring Weather Center. After some morning fog burns off today, we're looking pretty good. So for today, some early fog gives way to partly sunny skies. Still warm, highs into the mid-80s. For tonight, partly cloudy. Can't rule out a few scattered showers or storms overnight, dropping to 65. For tomorrow, Saturday, to kick off the weekend, partly sunny, just an isolated chance of a shower or storm, a high in the mid-80s. As we head for Sunday, it's looking good, mostly sunny, highs in the low 80s. And that's your latest forecast. I'm WTWO meteorologist Jesse Walker.
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0: 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Jimi Hendrix and All Along the Watchtower. Big Al with you on the lunchbox. And a shout out to our good friends down at Double J Automotive who's on with us. And hey, boys, I saw you had the grill out this week. Remember your old pal Big Al next time you grill out. What do you say? All right. Hey, let's do some headlines making their way across the world, across the nation, and right here at home. Well, today is National Senior Citizens Day. Of course, nowadays, we don't call them senior citizens. We call them presidents, right? So honk if you're stuck in traffic behind one right now. All right. Woo! Remember all my elders out there. Age is just a number, but alarmingly, it's yours and very high. Yeah. A man in a Chucky mask is terrorizing people in Philadelphia, just like people in Philadelphia terrorize people in the rest of the country. Yeah. A scientist claims the U.S. government is hiding four alien species. Okay, three species. Stephen Miller is allowed to roam. Yeah. The heat wave in Asia is causing potatoes to boil in the ground. That sucks for North Koreans since they need one of those to last for months, right? Researchers say there may be hidden messages in cat urine, mainly that they're just sharing their favorite Taylor Swift messages. A robot-run coffee shop in China can serve 200 cups an hour. Or as Jimmy Fallon calls that, breakfast. Mm. Sugarland's Distilling has rolled out Pringles Dill Pickle Potato Vodka. Yep, you got that right. Brit. It's a perfect liquor for people who want to puke as quickly as possible. Yes. They say once you pop, you can't stop getting DUIs. Oh! John Stamos posted a nude selfie to celebrate his 63rd birthday. You can find it on Instagram. Travis Barker is the subject of a new documentary. It's nice to see him sit down for something other than a neck tattoo. Meanwhile, Post Malone got engaged. The wedding party his friends and family throw will be as close to a shower as he ever gets. Oh! Stick around. We got more coming up for you on the Lunchbox. Big Al with you on the Razor 94.5.
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5: Good morning, everyone. Here's your latest forecast from the ABK Flooring Weather Center. After some morning fog burns off today, we're looking pretty good. So for today, some early fog gives way to partly sunny skies, still warm, highs into the mid-80s. For tonight, partly cloudy. Can't rule out a few scattered showers or storms overnight, dropping to 65. For tomorrow, Saturday, to kick off the weekend, partly sunny, just an isolated chance of a shower or storm, a high in the mid-80s. As we head for Sunday, it's looking good. Mostly sunny, highs in the low 80s. And that's your latest forecast. I'm WTWO meteorologist Jesse Walker.
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Classic Rock Razor 94.5 with Queen and You're My Best Friend. All right, folks, are you ready? I said, are you ready for some football? Yes, high school football back on the air tonight across the Shake Broadcasting Stations. It's the battle for bragging rights in Davies County, where North meets West. And the two football schools are at it tonight. It's North Davies at Washington. And you can hear it right here on Raise Radio Sports. Jim Lilly and Bruce Lukens have the call right here on the Razor. And if you want the hatchet slide, it's over on Memories 107.9 WAMW with Mark Myers and Dwayne Shake. We've got you covered tonight, Hatchets North Davies on the Shake Broadcasting Stations.

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5: 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Soybeans are down on profit taking, with September 5.5 lower at 12.15 and a quarter, and November 6 lower at 12.30 and a half. Corn is up modestly thanks to technical buying. September's one higher at 4.79 and three quarters. December's up three quarters at 5.04 and a quarter. Live and feeder cattle are sharply lower on impending supply increases. October lives down 297 at 215, and December's 265 lower, 215.62. September feeders are down 350 at 325.40. And hogs are up on an oversold bounce. October lean is 62 higher at 80.85. December's up 85 at 71.60. Crude oil's weak. John Perkins, Brownfield.
6: 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I'm Brownfield reporter Kara Hart. 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
8: Good morning, everyone. Here's your latest forecast from the ABK Flooring Weather Center. After some morning fog burns off today, we're looking pretty good. So for today, some early fog gives way to partly sunny skies, still warm, highs into the mid-80s. For tonight, partly cloudy. Can't rule out a few scattered showers or storms overnight, dropping to 65. For tomorrow, Saturday, to kick off the weekend, partly sunny, just an isolated chance of a shower or storm, a high in the mid-80s. As we head for Sunday, it's looking good, mostly sunny, highs in the low 80s. And that's your latest forecast. I'm WTWO meteorologist Jesse Walker.
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2: Good afternoon, everyone. Here's your latest forecast from the ABK Flooring Weather Center. We're looking at partly sunny, mid-80s for the high today. For tonight, partly cloudy. Can't rule out a spotty shower or storm, dropping to 65. Isolated chance for shower or storm tomorrow at 85. We're looking at sunshine and 82 on Sunday. And that's your latest forecast. I'm WTWO meteorologist Jesse Walker.
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6: 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Big Al with you on the Classic Rock Lunchbox. Hour two on this Friday. Woo! All right, folks, let's finish up our headlines. Making our way across the world, across our nation right here at home. Well, there's a new documentary coming out about Dane Cook's brother who stole $12 million from him. This is no laughing matter. No, it is not. Yeah, so it'll be just like his stand-up, right? Nicole Kidman says divorce left her feeling deeply vulnerable. You'll get used to it, responded J-Lo. Yep. Amazon MGM accidentally leaked Jason Statham's new movie, Mutiny, on Prime Video ahead of its theatrical release. Details of the plot were spoiled for anyone who hasn't already seen a Jason Statham movie. Let's see. Fans think Taylor Swift is releasing a new album because A, she dropped some hints online. B, she was seen leaving a recording studio. C, it's a day of the week. Yes. Metallica had a message for a Japanese artist who covered Enter Sandman during a festival. It was A, we're blown away. B, that was better than the original. C, we'll see you in court. And finally, folks, pro tennis player.

0: around Daviess County. 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

0: Classic Rock Razor 94.5 with the police in every breath you take. It's Big Al with you on the lunchbox. And folks, if you have a birthday on this 21st day of August, we of course wish you a happy birthday.
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0: All right, if you have a birthday on this day, you celebrate with Hayden Panettiere, who would have been 37, Juliet Barnes on Nashville. Let's see, Casey Musgraves is 38 today. Usain Bolt, Jamaican sprinter, who was once the fastest man alive, is 40 years old today. Laura Haddock, Peter Quill's mom on Guardians of the Galaxy Volume 2, 41 today. Brody Jenner is 43. Tyler and Cameron Winklevoss are 45, the twins who sued Mark Zuckerberg for allegedly stealing their idea to create Facebook. Kellis, who gave us a milkshake, yes, brings all the boys to the yard, is 47 today. Alicia Witt, Zelda on the seventh and final season of Orange is the New Black, is 51. Amy Fisher, yes, the Long Island Lolita, 52 today. All right, Liam Howlett, the Prodigy. He did the original version of Firestarter. Yeah, 55 today. Carrie Ann Moss, Trinity and the Matrix trilogy, is 59. Serge Tankian, System of a Down superstar, is 59. Jim McMahon is 67, NFL veteran, who's dealing with early onset dementia right now. Kim Cattrall, Samantha on Sex in the City, and also Cadet Karen Thompson in Police Academy, is 70. Glenn Hughes, Rock and Roll Hall of Famer, as the basis for the Mark III and Mark IV lineups of Deep Purple. Jackie DeShannon, who gave us Put a Little Love in Your Heart and What the World Needs Now, is 85 today. Kenny Rogers, yes, the gambler himself, born on this date, 1938. Joe Strummer, the Clash's singer, born on this date in 1952. And Wilt Chamberlain, born on this date in 1936. Today, National Senior Citizens Day, 14 days until Labor Day weekend and 20 days until the NFL season kicks off.
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4: Good afternoon, everyone. Here's your latest forecast from the ABK Flooring Weather Center. We're looking at partly sunny, mid-80s for the high today. For tonight, partly cloudy. Can't roll out a spotty shower storm, dropping to 65. Isolated chance for shower storm tomorrow at 85. We're looking at sunshine at 82 on Sunday. And that's your latest forecast. I'm WTWO meteorologist Jesse Walker.
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0: Classic Rock Razor 94.5 with Journey, loving, touching, squeezing. All right, folks, what do you say? We do some good news.
1: I got good news for you. 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
0: Here we go. Good news. Story number one, a fisherman in Mexico was just found alive after spending 15 days trapped in complete darkness inside an underwater cave system. The rescue was especially tough because visibility was bad, and the man had to be guided back through the underwater cave using a rescuer's air supply. Man's name was Erasto Valdez, and he stayed alive by drinking water he found in the chamber, and he spent his days sleeping and praying because he had no way of knowing whether it was day or night. Good news! Story number two, 8 teens from Idaho turned their online opportunity into a cleanup campaign for the Boise River. The group known as 208 Boys launched the account hoping to reach 10,000 followers, but it has since grown to nearly 200,000. After posting videos of themselves collecting garbage, their cleanup efforts took off online and inspired support from the local community. And finally, for Doc Poirier, a dog from Nova Scotia named Reese is back home safe after surviving a fall off a cliff. Rescue crews were called to the park after Reese went over the edge and fell almost 70 feet and landed in the bushes above a tree slope or a steep slope. Firefighters used a drone to locate the dog, then members of the King's Country Rope Rescue Team lowered two rescuers down the cliff to get him. The operation took about 5 hours from start to finish until Reese was safely raised back to the top. Luckily, he's doing much better now.
4: Don't understand, they keep a showing my hands and not my face on TV.
0: That's our

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2: Good afternoon, everyone. Here's your latest forecast from the ABK Flooring Weather Center. We're looking at partly sunny, mid-80s for the high today. For tonight, partly cloudy, can't rule out a spotty shower or storm, dropping to 65. Isolated chance of a shower or storm tomorrow at 85. We're looking at sunshine and 82 on Sunday. And that's your latest forecast. I'm WTWO meteorologist Jesse Walker.
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0: Hey, it's Kara. 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She's a goth queen, they're calling her. 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I mean, that's a great way to court someone. Buy me a house, please.
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12: Good afternoon, everyone. Here's your latest forecast from the ABK Flooring Weather Center. We're looking at partly sunny, mid-80s for the high today. For tonight, partly cloudy. Can't rule out a spotty shower storm, dropping to 65. Isolated chance of a shower storm tomorrow at 85. We're looking at sunshine at 82 on Sunday. And that's your latest forecast. I'm WTWO meteorologist Jesse Walker.
13: 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Welcome. 94.5 The Razor. 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

0: 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Uh-huh, there's David Bowie. 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
4: Good afternoon, everyone. Here's your latest forecast from the ABK Flooring Weather Center. We're looking at partly sunny, mid-80s for the high today. For tonight, partly cloudy. Can't rule out a spotty shower or storm, dropping to 65. Isolated chance of a shower or storm tomorrow at 85. We're looking at sunshine and 82 on Sunday. And that's your latest forecast. I'm WTWO meteorologist Jesse Walker.
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0: Big Finish from the Eagles. I'm Kara. Today's Hawaiian Shirt Day. They may as well just call it Radio Engineer Day, because I've never worked at a radio station where the engineer's main wardrobe choice was Hawaiian shirts. They're just so happy all the time.
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11: Good afternoon, everyone. Here's your latest forecast from the ABK Flooring Weather Center. We're looking at partly sunny, mid-80s for the high today. For tonight, partly cloudy. Can't roll out a spotty shower storm, dropping to 65. Isolated chance for shower storm tomorrow at 85. We're looking at sunshine at 82 on Sunday. And that's your latest forecast. I'm WTWO meteorologist Jesse Walker.
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0: We will eventually be rocking you in tonight. Right now, though, we're rocking your workday. Your Friday. Oh, finally. It's been a long week. With ZZ Top next.
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0: Come back Saturday for another big night of great live entertainment as Superstars Lone Star will be on the big stage at the Turkey Trot Festival. 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
3: Good afternoon, everyone. Here's your latest forecast from the ABK Flooring Weather Center. We're looking at partly sunny, mid-80s for the high today. For tonight, partly cloudy. Can't rule out a spotty shower storm, dropping to 65. Isolated chance of a shower storm tomorrow at 85. We're looking at sunshine at 82 on Sunday. And that's your latest forecast. I'm WTWO meteorologist Jesse Walker.
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0: This is Sean Petty with the Heartbreakers. I'm Kara. I caught a commercial for Spa Weekend. Looks like it should be a funny female kind of like hangover movie, but spa, like the female version of that, whatever. It does not look good. I'd rather just go to the spa this weekend than watch the movie.
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8: Good afternoon, everyone. Here's your latest forecast from the ABK Flooring Weather Center. We're looking at partly sunny, mid-80s for the high today. For tonight, partly cloudy. Can't rule out a spotty shower or storm, dropping to 65. Isolated chance for shower storm tomorrow at 85. We're looking at sunshine at 82 on Sunday. And that's your latest forecast. I'm WTWO meteorologist Jesse Walker.
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1: Pearl Jam helping us out on a finally a Friday edition of the Greg Stone Show. That's right. The Friday soundtrack commences, people of Earth. Here's Aerosmith.

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9: Good afternoon, everyone. Here's your latest forecast from the ABK Flooring Weather Center. We're looking at partly sunny mid-80s for the high today. For tonight, partly cloudy. Can't rule out a spotty shower storm dropping to 65. Isolated chance for shower storm tomorrow at 85. We're looking at sunshine at 82 on Sunday. And that's your latest forecast. I'm WTWO meteorologist Jesse Walker.
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0: Now, I appreciate you folks listening to the music. That's for damn sure. Hey, let's take a quick look at rock and roll history. What do you say about that? Well, it's time, folks. Today is the 21st of August, and it went down on this day back in 65. The Stones started a three-week run at number one on the album charts with Out of Our Heads, their first U.S. chart topper. The record's success probably had something to do with that song, I Can't Get No Satisfaction. Maybe. And in 67, the Doors headed to Sunset Sound Studios in Hollywood to begin recording their second album, Strange Days. And in 1983, Ramones guitarist Johnny Ramone spent 4 hours undergoing brain surgery after being found unconscious on a New York street where he got into a fight. In 98, Journey played in Kentucky for the first live show with Steve Perry's replacement, new singer Steve Azzeri. Azzeri, I think is how you say it. Steve Azzeri. Anyway, that dude Steve didn't last long. And then it was on this day in 2002 that U2 shot a video for their single Electric Storm with actress Samantha Morton in the wee hours of the morning in a French seaside town. In 03, Fred Durst wrote on Limp Bizkit's website that they had changed the name of the band's upcoming album from Panty Sniffer to Results May Vary. That is some rock and roll news right there. Joe Strummer of The Clash, born on this day in 52. Steve Smith, former drummer for Journey, on this day in 54. And Serge Tankian from System of a Down, born on this day in 67. If it's your birthday, then happy birthday to you. Happy birthday to you. We'll get back to it here in just a few moments. It's a Friday.
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4: Good afternoon, everyone. Here's your latest forecast from the ABK Flooring Weather Center. We're looking at partly sunny, mid-80s for the high today. For tonight, partly cloudy. Can't roll out a spotty shower storm, dropping to 65. Isolated chance of a shower storm tomorrow at 85. We're looking at sunshine at 82 on Sunday. And that's your latest forecast. I'm WTWO meteorologist Jesse Walker.
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2: Good afternoon, everyone. Here's your latest forecast from the ABK Flooring Weather Center. We're looking at partly sunny, mid-80s for the high today. For tonight, partly cloudy. Can't rule out a spotty shower storm dropping to 65. Isolated chance for shower storm tomorrow at 85. We're looking at sunshine at 82 on Sunday. And that's your latest forecast. I'm WTWO meteorologist Jesse Walker.
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1: 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The Martin County Alliance has announced several upcoming events for the remainder of 2026. The schedule includes the Alliance Annual Golf Scramble on September 11th at Lakeview Golf Course in Lagodi, along with Connect Over Coffee events in Shoals and Lagodi September 14th and October 5th. Other upcoming events include a Destination Identity Workshop on October 8th, the Martin County Job Fair on October 22nd, a QuickBooks Training Workshop in November, and Lunch and Learn programs in November and December. Check out the Martin County Alliance Facebook page for all the details. Three local family farms were honored with the Hoosier Homestead Awards at the Indiana State Fair. The Cavanaugh and Ike Miller Farms in Davies County, along with the Tilly Farm and Vance Smith Meyer Farm in Knox County, each received centennial awards for remaining in the same family for at least 100 years. The Hoosier Homestead program has recognized more than 6,000 Indiana family farms since it began in 1976. Davies County CEO facilitator Joe Cummins says the program is giving local juniors and seniors a hands-on look at business and entrepreneurship. The class visits dozens of local businesses, hears from guest speakers, and allows students to develop their own business plan before wrapping up the year with a trade show. Cummins says one goal of the program is to show students the opportunities available in Davies County and encourage more of them to consider staying in the area after graduation. The program's open to juniors and seniors from schools across the county, including homeschool students, with applications typically opening in February. And the Washington Township Fire Department has welcomed a new firefighter to its ranks. Jackson Clymer was officially sworn in on August 20th. Clymer is currently studying fire science at Vincennes University and also serves with the Veal Township Fire Department. He is a Washington High School graduate and comes from a family with a background in public service. On the obituaries, Kay Halter passed away on August 19th. Visitation is 3 to 6 p.m. on Sunday at Goodwin Seavers in Vincennes, with a massive Christian burial Monday at 10 a.m. at the Old Cathedral Catholic Church in Vincennes. Kay Halter was 79 years old. And Dr. Roy Green of Fort Myers, Florida, formerly of Washington, passed away on December 25th of 2025. Many attended his celebration of life ceremony that was held on February 20th. A graveside service for family members will be held at a later date at Oak Grove Cemetery. Dr. Roy Green was 82 years old. And that's a look at news on The Razor 94.5. You can read the full news stories at razor945.com.
2: 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I'm Greg Bateman. 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
3: Good afternoon, everyone. Here's your latest forecast from the ABK Flooring Weather Center. We're looking at partly sunny, mid-80s for the high today. For tonight, partly cloudy. Can't rule out a spotty shower or storm, dropping to 65. Isolated chance for shower or storm tomorrow at 85. We're looking at sunshine and 82 on Sunday. And that's your latest forecast. I'm WTWO meteorologist Jesse Walker.
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The Black Crowes, part of our Friday soundtrack. Got a suggestion? Drop it on my Stony Boy Radio Facebook page as we rapidly approach the Daily Haircut. I got the Stones' first number one hit coming up. We just talked about that album, too, here in just a few moments. All right, here on the Greg Stone Program.

0: Hey, we're fixing to go back to the era of spandex hairspray and eyeliner. And that's what the dudes were wearing. I got a top 100 hit for you. We'll go back to the year 1991 for this track. It's all headed your way next. Plus, we'll hear a number one song from the Stones.
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10: Good afternoon, everyone. Here's your latest forecast from the ABK Flooring Weather Center. We're looking at partly sunny, mid-80s for the high today. For tonight, partly cloudy. Can't rule out a spotty shower storm dropping to 65. Isolated chance for shower storm tomorrow at 85. We're looking at sunshine at 82 on Sunday. And that's your latest forecast. I'm WTWO meteorologist Jesse Walker.
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0: off a 1990s Cherry Pie. That was actually the original title of that album. But record executives say, you don't have a hit here. You don't have a Love in an Elevator. We need a Love in an Elevator hit. So they wrote Cherry Pie and renamed the album. And that song they wrote, I think, in 20 minutes or something like that on the back of a pizza box. And it overshadowed, Warrant being very creative with their songwriting. Uncle Tom's Cabin would be a top 100 hit for the band back in 1991. Matter of fact, it'd make it to number 78 on the Billboard Hot 100.
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3: Good afternoon, everyone. Here's your latest forecast from the ABK Flooring Weather Center. We're looking at partly sunny, mid-80s for the high today. For tonight, partly cloudy. Can't rule out a spotty shower storm, dropping to 65. Isolated chance of a shower storm tomorrow at 85. We're looking at sunshine at 82 on Sunday. And that's your latest forecast. I'm WTWO meteorologist Jesse Walker.
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1: 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The Martin County Alliance has announced several upcoming events for the remainder of 2026. The schedule includes the Alliance Annual Golf Scramble on September 11th at Lakeview Golf Course in Lagodi, along with Connect Over Coffee events in Shoals and Lagodi September 14th and October 5th. Other upcoming events include a Destination Identity Workshop on October 8th, the Martin County Job Fair on October 22nd, a QuickBooks Training Workshop in November, and Lunch and Learn programs in November and December. Check out the Martin County Alliance Facebook page for all the details. Three local family farms were honored with the Hoosier Homestead Awards at the Indiana State Fair. The Cavanaugh and Ike Miller Farms in Davies County, along with the Tilly Farm and Vance Smith Meyer Farm in Knox County, each received centennial awards for remaining in the same family for at least 100 years. The Hoosier Homestead program has recognized more than 6,000 Indiana family farms since it began in 1976. Davies County CEO facilitator Joe Cummins says the program is giving local juniors and seniors a hands-on look at business and entrepreneurship. The class visits dozens of local businesses, hears from guest speakers, and allows students to develop their own business plan before wrapping up the year with a trade show. Cummins says one goal of the program is to show students the opportunities available in Davies County and encourage more of them to consider staying in the area after graduation. The program's open to juniors and seniors from schools across the county, including homeschool students, with applications typically opening in February. A former IU student is facing a Level 3 felony rape charge in Monroe County. Noah Apgar was originally charged with multiple counts involving two women, but most of those charges were dismissed in 2024 over evidentiary issues. The remaining charge stems from an alleged incident at an IU fraternity house. Prosecutors are expected to use both women's account at trial to argue that there was a similar pattern of conduct. If convicted, Apgar could face 3 to 16 years in prison. On the obituaries, Kay Halter passed away on August 19th. Visitation is 3 to 6 p.m. on Sunday at Goodwin Seavers in Vincennes, with a massive Christian burial Monday at 10 a.m. at the Old Cathedral Catholic Church in Vincennes. Kay Halter was 79 years old. And Dr. Roy Green of Fort Myers, Florida, formerly of Washington, passed away on December 25th of 2025. Many attended his celebration of life ceremony that was held on February 20th. A graveside service for family members will be held at a later date at Oak Grove Cemetery. Dr. Roy Green was 82 years old. And that's a look at news on the Razor 94.5. You can read the full news stories at razor945.com.
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3: Here is your weather forecast from the ABK Flooring Weather Center for this evening. Look for clear skies with an overnight low of 65. Sunny for Saturday, and afternoon high near 84. Mostly clear tomorrow night with a low 61. And for Sunday, sunny skies with a high near 82.

Kathmandu, Bob Seger. It's the Razor Burn on this Friday afternoon. I'm Dwayne Shake. 1 hour of in-your-face rock and roll for the drive home. And, of course, the tailgate party's going on at Hatchet Hollow right now for both Hatchet and...

0: Razor 94.5 WRZR Def Leppard and Women. Of course, getting ready for Cougar football week one under the Friday night lights. 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
5: Here is your weather forecast from the ABK Flooring Weather Center for this evening. Look for clear skies, an overnight low of 65. Sunny for Saturday in the afternoon, high near 84. Mostly clear tomorrow night with a low 61. And for Sunday, sunny skies with a high near 82.
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The Cable Boys was white trash and lived over on Carver's Creek. They were mean as a snake and sneaky as a cat and belligerent when they'd speak. One night the oldest brother said, "Y'all meet me in the woody swamp later, and we'll take old Lucius's money and we'll feed him to the alligators." They found the old man out in the back with a shovel in his hand, 13 rusty mason jars.

0: How do you unwrap all that great music, huh? It's 17 from Winger, Rain on the Scarecrow from Mellencamp, and The Legend of Woolly Swamp, the late Charlie Daniels. We're rocking on your drive home here on the Razor 94.5 WRZR. We call it the Razor Burn. My name is Dwayne Shake. Again, we've got football action coming your way tonight. North Davies Cougars kick off their season at Hatchet Hollow. It is Military Appreciation Night. The American Legion in Washington is grilling out, tailgating. So if you want to come to the field early, come out and get your burger. Meet the crew of the American Legion tonight at Hatchet Hollow. Whether you're a Cougar fan or Hatchet fan, it does not matter. We've got the Cougars for you all season long here on the Razor 94.5 WRZR. And we are back to close out the Razor Burn right after this.
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2: 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Here is your weather forecast from the ABK Flooring Weather Center for this evening. Look for clear skies with an overnight low of 65. Sunny for Saturday in the afternoon, high near 84. Mostly clear tomorrow night with a low 61. And for Sunday, sunny skies with a high near 82.
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That's it for me in this week's Razor Burn. Again, we'll see you at the game tonight. Washington and North Davie set to kick off at 7 o'clock this evening. Coverage about an hour away here on Razor Radio Sports. And then be sure to join us tomorrow night at the Astra Theater in Jasper for comedian Pat Godwin from the Bob and Tom Show. Yes, it's going to be a night of big laughs. Really looking forward to that. Pat Godwin will be performing live at the Astra Theater on the Square in Jasper. Showtime 8 p.m. You can get your tickets at astratheater.com. Be sure to come join us for a night of big laughs in Jasper tomorrow night. Have a great weekend. Stay safe. Whatever you plan to do, by all means, keep rocking. 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

0: Off of Frampton Comes Alive and Show Me the Way on your Friday. Part of the soundtrack as we play the game Stone Cold Fact or a Bunch of Stony Baloney. It's time to test your knowledge or your ability to guess. Either way. The Chilean sea bass is not a bass at all. The Chilean sea bass is not a bass. It's Craig Stone. Think about that, and we'll get down to the nitty-gritty here in a few with The Doors, Soundgarden, and Pink Floyd next.
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12: Here is your weather forecast from the ABK Flooring Weather Center for this evening. Look for clear skies with an overnight low of 65. Sunny for Saturday, an afternoon high near 84. Mostly clear tomorrow night with a low 61. And for Sunday, sunny skies with a high near 82.
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0: There's Pink Floyd on the Greg Stone Show, part of your soundtrack as we wrap up the Stone Cold Factor, a bunch of stony baloney, they call it. A sea bass, that is a Stone Cold Fact. It's the Patagonian toothfish. It's not even, it was renamed in 77 so it would sound more appetizing. Yeah, I'm serious. Yeah, this thing looks vicious. I wouldn't eat this thing. It's not even a bass. So... the Food and Drug Administration officially accepted Chilean sea bass as an alternative market name back in 1994. It's basically a cod ice fish, completely unrelated to actual bass species. There you have it. Learn something new every day.
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1: And welcome, Cougar fans. We are at Washington tonight to start.

0: Of course, North Davies has that this year, as they've been hanging on to it since about a year ago tonight, as they won that game 1 year ago. Final, and that was 22-10. Big game for them a year ago to kick off their season. And they had a heck of a season. They did really well.
1: What a run. What a run they had last year. Yep.
0: Yeah, all the way to the final game of sectional play. And it was one we really looked at. They might just walk away with the sectional last year, but they did get hemmed up in that game by a very strong Providence team. And of course, their final game of the regular season was a heartbreaking loss to Springs Valley. But wow, what a team in Springs Valley.
1: Yeah. You know, it's just good, encouraging to see a strong finish like that. You know, now everybody, there's 322 high school teams that have football, and they're all looking tonight. Now, every coach is thinking that he has something or he's missing something, and this won't satisfy it tonight, but they'll at least get to see if, hey, yeah, we're on to something here.
0: Oh, sure. Yeah. It's great that, you know, all over the state, yeah. Tonight, football is king. All the teams, probably a handful, will start out actually tomorrow.
1: Yep.
0: But for the most part, all 300 and some teams are on the field tonight, right about now, getting ready to kick off and get underway.
1: Yeah, you're right. It's just something to imagine all through. And to be honest with you, we've opened this game for a while, and it's always been hot and humid, and they've had all the heat index warnings. But I don't think it's going to be an issue tonight. I mean,
0: well, not for us.
1: No, well, it never is for us. But to the other end, it will be warm on the players, but I meant that,
0: sure,
1: that tremendous humidity, it's not there. And, you know, we see both teams are excited, and, you know, you haven't lost or you haven't won at this point, so everybody's feeling pretty confident about themselves.
0: Oh, absolutely, yeah. Absolutely. It is 83 degrees out here in Washington tonight as we are awaiting kickoff. We're about 8 minutes away. And both teams out on the field on their respective sidelines getting prepared for tonight's action. Got good crowds on both sides of the field. Yes. But, of course, like you said, this game is more than just two rivals. It's family. It's friends.
1: Yep.
0: Both Davies County schools. So they do. Washington's going to fill up the stands, and North Davies travels well to Washington.
1: Yeah, they really do. And, you know, with the Highway 57 trophy that you mentioned, it's a very, if you've never seen this, very beautiful, beautiful helmet that's painted halfway. The Cougar has Cougar Paw, and on the other end it has the Washington Hatchet. And, you know, each team that wins it, it's literally sitting on the Cougars bench, and it'll sit there this entire game. And if they have to transfer it, they will, but they'd like to put it back on the bus and take it back.
0: They'd like to take it back home.
1: Yeah.
0: But as you said, both these teams over the years have been so well matched with one another. That helmet has never found a proper home. It spends about a year either in Washington or up in North Davies.
1: Yeah.
0: And then it comes right back to the other team.
1: Yeah. And the Highway 57, a lot of people may be wondering why. You know, that was obviously before Interstate 69. Mm-hmm. Might be named differently. But I can remember specifically when they were talking this up. They had not played each other for years and years. And then all of a sudden they agreed to play. And now, it didn't always be the opening game. It was used to be like the fourth
0: game. About the third, fourth game of the season, sure.
1: Yeah, now they've wisely put it as the opening game. And, I mean, all week these coaches have been talking about that helmet, right?
0: Oh, yeah. Mm-hmm. Absolutely they have. And, yeah, you and I, we've been out of the circle here for just a few years. For those of you who may be listening who still have a youngster who's playing, Jim and I were alongside the Cougars for well of a decade and then stepped out for just a little bit. But coming back into it, their schedule has changed significantly, the teams they face now.
1: No question. You look down through there, I mean – Cloverdale, West Washington, you know, we never had those teams back then.
0: Even Mitchell, as no further away than Mitchell, Indiana, as it was a team we just didn't play. We really never saw them in postseason play at all. So it's kind of a fresh schedule. Pike Central's in there now to throw a 2A team in on them. Still see Eastern Green will be there in a couple of weeks. North Central, always a good game.
1: And always number two game.
0: Yeah,
1: right out of the
0: always
1: box,
0: number two. And always a hard-fought game. Even last year when the Cougars had such a great year, they just put North Central away by a point.
1: Yeah, and if I recall, I think that was like literally a last play. Yeah, I think North Central was winning, and there was some fluke play there, and the Cougars come out on top.
0: Yeah.
1: And, yeah.
0: It was a very tight game, which that game traditionally is a good fought battle between the two. And outside of that, North Davies had a very lopsided year last year.
1: Yeah.
0: They outscored their opponents by nearly 300.
1: Oh, that's crazy. Yeah, they were very solid, and I'm sure, I mean, they graduate some, obviously. Mm-hmm. Each team does, but the coaching staff the same, the play calls the same. But you do plug in different players, and sometimes that can affect the game.
0: Absolutely, it can. Looks like North Davies has won the toss and declared to receive.
1: Yes, and speaking of teams, these even numbered, the Cougars dress 48 tonight, the Hatchet dress 49. So even that way.
0: Very evenly matched.
1: Yeah.
0: Well, all right, Jim, we're just a few minutes away from game time. As we mentioned, North Davies will be receiving to start. We'll step aside for this break and be right back with Cougar Hatchet Action. 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
0: And welcome back to Hatchet Hollow, everybody. I'm Bruce Lukens along with Jim Lilly on this Friday night, opening night of the 2026 high school football season. The Cougars on the road to take on cross county rival, the Hatchets.
1: 2026. That's we're getting those numbers up, everybody.
0: Aren't we now?
1: Yeah.
0: Aren't we now?
1: But yeah, I'm sure both teams are very excited. We had a moment to honor those that have served our country in the service, and I'd like to take a moment to thank all of you that are listening who have served in any capacity, and I know you did, Bruce, and I appreciate all that.
0: Well, thanks for saying so, Jim. Appreciate it. All right, the Cougars coming in tonight. Coach Fine, over his tenure at Washington, has a 53% win average, and looking to add to that tonight. Long kick going to be taken by the Cougars. Will Boyd almost at the end zone, and he's bringing it back upfield. Across the 20, now approaching the 30 on the far sideline, finally gets pushed out of bounds at about the 40.
1: Yeah, that was a well of a kick there, but he had a good return on it.
0: That was one step back, and he could have been in the end zone.
1: Yeah.
0: All right, so the Cougars with a nice return. Looks like he went out of bounds just a hair before I was able to identify the location.
1: Yeah,
0: so
1: he'll
0: start back about the 30. 32, 33, where are they going to place the ball?
1: Yeah, it looks like 33. I think you are correct.
0: Okay, so the ball's sitting squarely on the 33-yard line for the first play from scrimmage for the game. So the Cougars will start out.
1: A lot of nerves right now, but
0: oh, yeah, opening play of the game.
1: Everybody's guts dying. Yeah.
0: Everybody's wound up just waiting to see what's going to happen.
1: We got a little confusion going on.
0: Yeah, we still got an official right in the middle.
1: I think it's the game ball. Yeah, they got it straightened out. They weren't happy with the game ball for some reason.
0: Okay. Well, I think they might have it squared away now as the officials step back into their respective positions. Okay, here we go. So the Cougars line up. Awaiting the snap, first and 10 from the 33. There goes the snap to Jason Jones, who will work at left side, still working on a tackle
1: there.
0: Out there, and he'll pick up first down yardage, as Jim mentioned, as he'll get pushed out of bounds. Let's see, at the 43-yard line, so a full 10.
1: Yeah, that's obviously the Cougars' first down, but that was quite a run there.
0: So Jason Jones, the senior quarterback, decides to keep it and scamper out on his own as he takes the snap from his center, Gentry Rollins, the junior. So they set up once again, first and 10 now from the 43-yard line. Cougars out of the shotgun.
1: Same Texas play, snapper. Bruce.
0: Yeah, identical. Same play around the far side, and I'm not sure he got the full 10 that time. Well, I think he did make the 47-yard line, so he would have gotten the full 10, so they'll move the sticks.
1: Two carries, two first downs.
0: Wow. Yeah. 20 yards and two plays. Yeah. That's beautiful.
1: Yeah, it is.
0: So Mr. Jones has some legs. He can move. He's a 5'10" senior, only 160 pounds. So he's able to amble out there. He's lightweight and
1: able to move. Yeah, no hesitation. He was running both plays.
0: Okay, we come set now on the Washington side of the field at the 47. Jones, this time he'll make a quick pass underneath. It's not going to get anywhere as John Neidefer gets covered up right at the 50, so a loss of a few on that play.
1: Yeah, he ends up losing two yards.
0: Yeah, they'll put him back at the 49.
1: I like the misdirection, but the Hatches weren't fooled on that one.
0: No, they saw that play. They saw that developing, and John Neidefer just ran into a wall.
1: And it literally was. There was two Hatches waiting on him.
0: So now, second down and 12. Cougars out of shotgun. There's the handoff near side to Connor Combis.
1: Oh,
0: Combis
1: wow.
0: Still on his feet. He'll finally be taken down near.
1: He might have got another first down.
0: I think you're right. It looks like he's right on the 37-yard line. If that's the case, they will move the sticks, and that's where they're going. So they pick up another first down. Again, Connor Combis, the senior on the scamper on that. So the Cougars, all but one minor setback, have been pushing downfield steadily since kickoff.
1: Yep. They sure have. And a whole different look. The Cougars in the past have been kind of open and throwing, and now we've had all runs every play.
0: A couple minutes off the clock, first and 10 now from the 37. Handoff this time goes the other way to Campbell. Whitmer looking far side, finally turns, just about loses his footing, gets back up, and then is carried out of bounds far side at about the 32-yard line.
1: Still a very good gain. He got about 5 full yards.
0: Yeah, he picked up an easy 5. I say easy. It was easy from my vantage point.
1: So you didn't get hit.
0: No, I sure did not. Campbell Whitmer, the junior out of North Davies. He'll add 5 yards for the season.
1: Good drive for the Cougars.
0: That it is. 9:59 to go opening quarter. And the Cougars just marching downfield. Second and 5 now from the Washington 32. Out of shotgun. Jones takes the snap, looks back. Now he'll air it out. He's got a man downfield long out there, and he just missed making the catch. That was Bentley McNabb, who was down there, and it was just passed slightly out of his reach off on his left side. I think he did get a hand to the ball, but just not able to reel it.
1: He's seen that one coming. The Hatchets, and wisely so, have started bringing the linebackers up closer to the line. Cougars run, and the Cougar coaching staff seen it and threw over it.
0: So the Cougars now looking at a 3rd and 5. See if they can get something happening this time. Out of shotgun. Looks like we'll pass again. Catch is going to be made at the 29 by Campbell Whitmer. Not able to pick up a first down as he just gets across the 30, about the 29.5-yard line, and he's going to be short about a yard and a half, maybe two.
1: Yeah, that was only a 3-yard pass gain.
0: So it is time for the Cougars to make a hard decision here. We're looking at 4th and 3. Now they have had pretty steady pickups of first downs, but on these last few plays, Washington has stepped up.
1: So with three
0: yards to go, Coach, what do you do?
1: Well, I like that outside sweep they've been running. They get a lot of yards on that one.
0: Yes, they do. All right, 3rd and 3. There's the snap. Quarterback drops the ball, picks it right back up. He's headed far side. He's looking to try to make a corner, Is he going to make it? No, he does not. Washington will stop him a yard short. And Jason Jones tried to scamper best he could. I don't think the drop ball really messed him up at all. It just bounced once. He picked it back up and took off. But he was not able to make that far corner. And by doing so, he came up a yard short. So Washington will take over on downs.
1: A very promising drive ends, right?
0: Yes.
1: And actually, the Cougars really were rolling there, and the Hatchets, to their credit, had a stand up. So now the Hatchets go on offense.
0: Yeah, we'll go the other direction as Washington now is at their own 29-yard line, looking 1st and 10 with about 9 minutes left in the opening quarter of tonight's game. If you're just joining us on the opening night of the 2026 season, welcome, Cougars. Glad to see you. The Cougars opened up a nice drive, got kind of stoved up there at the end of it. Washington has taken over now on downs. Looking at their first and 10. Got a receiver coming wide. That pass looks good. That's going to be passer interference.
1: And that was pass interference. There was no ifs, ands, or buts.
0: Yeah, that was when it's obvious up here.
1: Yeah.
0: It's kind of hard to deny. Campbell Whitmer was just being outran.
1: Yeah, I mean, it was wise. If he doesn't do that, it's touchdown.
0: Yeah, if he hadn't, right. If he had not, he would have been outran, and that would have been, I believe, Leighton Frye was the young man.
1: Yep.
0: For Washington, he had a nice little lead on him.
1: Unlike at the upper level, it's still just a 15-yard penalty. It's not where the contact happened, and it goes some other way. Well, that's a big penalty, but it's still a big penalty.
0: It does reset the chain, and that'll put Washington Hatchets at the 44-yard line.
1: First penalty of our game, Bruce.
0: So the Hatchets reset with a fresh look, first and 10 after the long 15-yard walk-off. There goes the snap. Quarterback drops back to his running back on the far side. Tries to squeeze it up the middle, but he's going to get stopped as the Cougars.
1: About two.
0: Yeah, Jordan Knepp going to be able to make the stop for the Cougars out there.
1: The Hatchets, excuse me, single back. I haven't seen that in a long time. That's going back to my era, bro.
0: All right, so the Hatchets now looking at a second and 7 from their own 47-yard line. Snap drops back again. He'll go running back, but wow, across the line quick.
1: Yes, sir.
0: The Cougars, that was number 66. Hayden Sample, the senior, was able to bust through. He read that play very well.
1: He lost a yard of the two he gained.
0: He did.
1: Yep. So it's big third down here for both teams. I mean, Cougars defense, Hatchets offense. Ball sitting the nose of it's on the 45-yard line of the Hatchets.
0: All right, Washington breaks the huddle, comes back to the line, looking at about 7.5 minutes in the opening quarter. No score yet. Out of shotgun, low snap, going to be taken again.
1: Yeah, fumble.
0: We got a fumble now. Cougars are across the line once again. That time it was Zane Sample who makes the stop. And who got the pickup, Jim? I was unable to see the numbers.
1: I'm sorry. I'm not going to be able to help you either.
0: No worries. No worries.
1: We might see whoever gets smacked on the head a few times. Yeah. That'd probably be him, right? that was a big play. Now the nose of the ball sits on the 40. The Hatchets going the other way.
0: Yeah, so the Cougars will take back over. And they'll be heading on your radio dial. They're running to the right, which is east here at Hatchet Hollow.
1: I'm sure the Hatchets were disappointed not gaining the yards, but then when you drop the ball, right, that really adds it to it.
0: Yeah, forced fumbles never easy, but here comes the Cougars, first and 10 from the Hatchet 40-yard line.
1: See if they can take advantage of this.
0: So Jason Jones, a quarterback, he takes a snap right up the middle. He goes, and he gets buried just as soon as he tries to get through the line as he is captured there by two of the two of the Hatchets linemen.
1: And if he had got by them too, there were two more waiting behind them. They really smelled that one out. That was a good defense play by the Hatchets. He got it looks like May got a couple feet. Yeah. Give him a yard.
0: So John Neidefer, he'll go to the sideline and to replace him. Campbell Whitmer is back into the ball game.
1: Now the Cougars got a pro set to the far side and one single back. So we got a big hole over there.
0: All right, so he calls for the ball. There's a snap. Just about lost the handle, but able to hang on to it. Oh, toss across the middle and is caught. Touchdown, Cougars.
1: Yeah.
0: Billy McNabb come right across on the slant and picked up the made the catch out there at about the 10-yard line and just walked it in as he had nobody near him.
1: No,
0: and the Cougars will go up on the scoreboard first at 6:46.
1: That was a beautiful play there. And that was a nice throw by Jason. To your comment, he just about fumbled that thing. And I think, to be honest with you, the Hatch defense probably relaxed thinking the ball was going down, and next thing you know.
0: Yeah, he was able to recover it quick and no issue there. Looks like the Cougars are going to go for the PAT as Campbell Whitmer, the junior, is lined up to kick for the extra point. There's a snap, the hold, the kick. It's blocked. So that will be no good, and that will be where it ends up on a touchdown, but no extra point. And with 6:46 to go on the McAllister Machinery scoreboard, it is the Cougars leading the Hatchets 6-0.
2: 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I'm

0: come back Saturday for another big night of great live entertainment as superstars Lone Star will be on the big stage at the Turkey Trot Festival. 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
1: Baby, I'm amazed by you.
2: Welcome back to Hatchet Hollow, everybody. I'm Bruce Lugans along with Jim Lilly. It is Cougar football on this opening Friday night of the 26th season. The Cougars have jumped out ahead on the McAllister Machinery scoreboard 6-0. And Hatchet's now with the ball. The Cougars just kicked off. Going to be taken near the 25-yard line. Wrestled back all the way to the 34, so not a bad place to start for the Hatchets.
3: No, it's a pretty good field position. Bruce, that scoring drive there, that was a two-play drive that covered 41 yards. You know, you can't argue with that one, right?
2: No, that was beautiful execution by North Davies. And, it looked like Mr. Jones was going to drop that snap, and he was able to recover it. And he met Bentley McNabb as he come across on slant. And, into the end zone he goes.
3: Not to overanalyze, but sometimes when you bobble the ball, the defense will hesitate thinking you're dropping it. Mm-hmm. Yeah.
2: Mm-hmm. All right, so first and 10 now from the 35-yard line. Here come the Hatchets, see what they can do. They dropped it and turned the ball over on a fumble on their last set of downs. Boy, right in his face as the quarterback. That's number 9 for Washington. That's Eden McPherson, the senior. As he was backing up, trying to find a receiver downfield, he had about 3 Cougar jerseys right in his face, tried to throw it, and it gets knocked out of the air by a Cougar paw.
3: Yeah, he was setting up a screen, and they sold the screen well, but he just didn't get the ball up over the defender. You got it really long for that ball, yeah.
2: All right, so they'll line up once again, 2nd and 10, same spot at the 35. So, Mr. McPherson had a shot.
3: A lot of movement there. Well, they didn't
2: he took
3: call
2: it
3: out anything.
2: To center and going to carry it. Got it to his running back. That is Antoine Tabor, and Tabor is able to carry for 2 yards.
3: Yes, so far the Cougar defense has been there for the. They got

0: one little leap, and he had it out of midair.
1: Yeah, he likes that end zone, doesn't he?
0: That was pretty.
1: Yeah.
0: I got to give it to him. Nice pick six is always a beautiful way to start the season.
1: Oh, yeah.
0: So the Cougars now up by a couple of scores, and we'll see what they try again. Their last PAT was blocked. I believe this time they may be lining up going for two, Jim.
1: Yeah, I imagine so. Usually that's the protocol. But now they got a little delay getting the play in. So.
0: Okay, so Campbell Whitmer is coming back out. He's the one who attempted the kick last round, but he won't be going for a kick this time. Yes, they are. Connor Compass is lined up next to the quarterback, just off on his right hip, but the quarterback's going to toss across the middle. It's going to be caught on
1: I can't believe what I just saw.
0: That was beautiful. Gentry Rollins, number 55.
1: Oh, my goodness.
0: Right place, wrong time. The quarterback had a receiver picked out. Yeah. It got knocked around in the air, and then Gentry Rollins, number 55, he was right there and just picked it out, walked it right in. So give him the two, and that will make the extra point attempt good. So now with 5:48 left here in the opening quarter on the McAllister Machinery scoreboard, it is the Cougars up by two as they lead it 14-0.
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0: Well, Jim, sometimes it's better to be lucky than good.
1: Oh, and, yes.
0: Gentry Rollins, number 55, is a junior offensive lineman, and he's already going into the 26 record books with 2 points.
1: One thing Gentry wasn't expecting was scoring any points. But, hey, you get your name there. Mom's smiling. Everybody's loving you right now.
0: Everybody's happy with it. That's good stuff. All right, so the Cougars will get ready to kick back off again as they score another one, as they lead this one 14-0 with about 5.5 minutes to go.
1: 14 quick points, by the way.
0: So Jones will kick off. It's a one hopper. It's touched, and it's going to have to be covered up real quick by the Hatchets, as number 26 for the Hatchets. That looks like Hunter Wyatt, as he tried to take the kick off and run back, but he dropped it, so it had to get covered quick, and the Cougars able to down it.
1: Yeah, that was the proverbial pooch kick, and you're hoping to get a turnover on that, and then once the Hatchet kid bobbled it, you had to fall on it. There's no ifs, ands, but that kick, that's one of those high risk, great rewards. But on the other end, you give that little pooch, somebody fields that, they're going.
0: I didn't catch the number of the jersey, but the young man who actually dropped the kick wasn't the same one to cover it up. So had he not been there, North Davies would have had a real chance to take back over.
1: Right, exactly.
0: So there's the snap. Going to be a handoff, goes far side and wrestled out of bounds. Not much of a gain, if any, on the play.
1: No.
0: As that's Lane Peaches, as he will try to make a run around the far side of the field.
1: He just ended up losing 2 yards on that, Bruce.
0: Yeah, he just got buried. I believe that was Jordan Depp who was the man drug him out of bounds.
1: Yeah, they so far, it's the Hatchets, lack of a better term, real sluggish coming out of the box. They're just kind of going.
0: Yeah, they don't have the same pep in their step that the Cougars have. No. The Cougars seem to be riding on a high and came into this game really, really motivated.
1: Yeah. I want to take the helmet back.
0: All right, 5 minutes even. There's a snap, almost blocked, almost picked off again. And that would have been same Mr. McNabb, as he got a hand up on it. And unable to reel it in, but he did have enough on it to pop it over the head of the receiver for Washington.
1: And he would have walked in.
0: He would have. Nobody would have been between him and the end zone, Jim.
1: I don't want to accuse him of being greedy, but he really wanted that end zone, man. He's all over that
0: thing. He got something to prove, I suppose.
1: somebody somewhere.

0: putting on a heck of a show right now. Anyway,
1: he is a third and looks like a full 12.
0: Yes, sir.
1: Hatchets. Yeah.
0: So as Jim says, third down here with about just a little under 5 minutes in the opening quarter. Washington trying to find an answer to the 14 points that the Cougars have already posted. There's a long snap. Quarterback will hang on to it. Breaks one tackle. He's not going to get a pass a second one as he gets brought down fairly quickly, and that was Will Murray who makes the stop.
1: Yeah, no question. The Cougar defense was all out, smelled that one out.
0: It looks like he might have gained a yard on the play, Jim, if I'm not mistaken. He looks like he's at the 29-yard line now.
1: Yeah.
0: So Cougars playing very tight defense tonight.
1: Yeah, I can't imagine the Cougars, or Scooby the Hatches, doing anything but punting here, but they're at least making us think they're not.
0: Yeah, fourth and 13.
1: Oh, they are. They're going back, yeah. Yeah, it's too early in the game. You just can't do that.
0: The Cougars have Will Boyd and Campbell Whitmer downfield awaiting the kick. Will Boyd is just a bit deeper at his own 27-yard line. All right, we await it. There's the signal to snap. The kick is up, and it's going to go right down the middle into the arms of Mr. Boyd on about the 32-yard line. He tries to go left, cuts back to the
1: right.
0: Good
1: coverage by the Hatchets. Pretty good.
0: He's going to be tackled, and will start at the 44-yard line on the Cougar side of the field.
1: Well, this would be the Cougars' third offensive possessions. Even though they're up 14-0, one of those scores was defense.
0: Yes.
1: And the Hatchets held them on the first drive, but they've been pretty efficient since.
0: Yeah, other than the early pass interference call.
1: Yeah.
0: North Davis has played very smooth football thus far. There's a snap. Handoff comes to Will Boyd as he's coming toward us, trying to find near side. Yeah. He does find an opening and gets the ball across midfield all the way out to, I believe he's going to be marked at the 42.
1: He's got his breath knocked out of him there. He's got that.
0: He did take a hard hit going out of bounds. He's still on his knees trying to catch his breath.
1: Yeah. You get your breath knocked out, you feel like you've lost your best friend. Mm-hmm. You know what I mean?
0: That does hurt. He's got the helmet off, and he's doing a little bit of breathing.
1: Yeah, they're bringing the medical staff across. I mean, I don't think he's injured. I just think it is just what I said. I think he's – of course, he would argue with me. He said he's injured.
0: Yeah. That hurts a lot more down there than it does up here.
1: Yeah, it does.
0: Yeah, he's looks like he is catching his breath, and they've got an assistant over to check on him. But he did make a nice move out there as he came across.
1: Yeah,
0: took a nice handoff. Everybody's going to take a knee as they're going to look him over and see what's going on.
1: He kind of fell awkward. And I think he fell on the ball, and that's the worst thing you could do.
0: Okay.
1: Yeah, he's going to be all right. He just needs his air.
0: Yeah, you take that right in the
1: right
0: in the solar plexus. That hurts.
1: It does.
0: So everybody's taking a knee. He'll get a little bit of a rest, and while he's doing that, we'll step aside for this from one of our sponsors.
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0: And back out here at Washington High School for the opening night of the high school football season. The Cougars on the road at Washington tonight for the Highway 57 trophy game. We're kind of on a little bit of an injury timeout as number two, Will Boyd, finally back to his feet as he made a nice run. Yeah, and then at the end of it, as he went out of bounds, he did take a bad bounce. And as Jim pointed out, I believe he just had the wind knocked out of him.
1: Yeah, he fell dead on the football, and there's no way to escape that. I'm telling you, if you fall on that football, something's given, you know what I mean?
0: Mm-hmm.
1: And it's usually not the football, so you're in trouble, if you know what I mean.
0: Yeah, it's usually you.
1: Yeah. The 42-yard line of the Hatchets, Cougars, I mean, Will's okay.
0: He's walking off under
1: Will.
0: His own power.
1: He's fine. Yeah.
0: He's walking it off, and he's coming out, and the team's coming back to the line of scrimmage. About 3:45 left here in the opening quarter, and the Cougars are leading this one on the McAllister Machinery scoreboard by a score of 14-0. Looking to add to it, Jim.
1: Yeah, and we still have 3:44 in the first quarter.
0: Plenty of time. Quarterback, he's got a man in motion. There's a snap, going to drop back, going to air it out. He's got a receiver down here. Catch is going to be made near side by Sky Knapp. They're going to say he was out of bounds, so no good on that. It'll be incomplete as he stepped out near the 21-yard line. And it was very close, but
1: yeah, that was one of those. Yes, he was definitely out of bounds. Might have got a little help, but we won't.
0: Yeah, either way.
1: That was the call. The call is the call.
0: So they'll reset it to 42 for a second down and 10 now, the Cougars. That was a pretty pretty pitch and catch play.
1: Yeah, it was. I mean, he was wide open. It just carried the throw the ball just a little far, a little far.
0: All right, so we'll reset. Jason Jones, a quarterback, he takes it from the shotgun. And he'll hang on to it, runs that far side route.
1: Makes
0: the corner. He's across for the first down, and he's going to be down about the 28-yard line. Yeah, make that 23-yard line.
1: 23, that's 17-yard run there. That was a good run by Jones.
0: Yeah, he held onto the ball, picked up some blocks going around the far side, and was able to really extend.
1: Hey, something just dawned on me. We're talking about the helmet, you know, the Cougar Paw. You can see the Cougar Paw over there. Mm. They don't wear Cougar Paws anymore.
0: No, you're right. They don't.
1: They do not.
0: Yeah, the Cougar Paw is
1: that's
0: not
1: an
0: on the
1: antique
0: helmet
1: over there, buddy. Antique.
0: How about that? First and 10, ball at the 23. Here come the Cougars from the shotgun. Quick shuffle pass. Connor Humbus to the left side. He'll be pushed out. Gain of 4 or 5 on the play. Not able to really see it from here, but he he did have some positive yardage.
1: To this point of the game, the Cougar offensive line has not allowed the defensive line of the Hatchets to penetrate at all. And so our runners are getting outside every play. And so far, they've had their own will.
0: All right, we come reset now. Second down. And I'm not sure what we're looking at. Second down and
1: it's like about 9.
0: Yeah, about that.
1: We got us in our score.
0: I believe you're right. It's going to be a quick pitch in the middle to Campbell Whitmer. And I apologize for not sounding more excited about that, but that happened so quick. Wait a minute. Oh, he's in. Okay. So Campbell Whitmer now, he'll add to the scoreboard. So spreading around the wealth a little bit. Billy McNabb with 2 scores, and now Campbell Whitmer in for one of his own.
1: Yeah, I'll defend you because the same thing. I'm like, okay, hey, he's going in.
0: I heard you catch. Yeah, I think we're going to get another score.
1: We don't want to.
0: People would be like, man, those guys have gotten old. They can't even get excited anymore.
1: Yeah.
0: All right, going to go for 2 again since they had success on the last trip, even though that was purely accidental.
1: Yes.
0: There's a snap, going to be a quick shuffle near side to Colton Offord. Offord is going to get knocked down just short at about the 3-yard line. That's where it will stop, but not before more damage added to the scoreboard. And the Cougars now lead on the McAllister Machinery scoreboard by a score of 20-0.
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0: And welcome back out, everybody. The Cougars just adding to the score, 20-0 now. Cougar lead, and we're still in the first quarter. As the
1: got 3 minutes and 16 seconds.
0: As North Davies, Dominic,
1: touch it, hatchet, touch it.
0: Dominic Park will kick off, and that was a little squib kick down the far side.
1: Yeah, it's the same play, except this time it was the lineman hatchet that touched it, and that's nothing but disaster.
0: Yeah.
1: And,
0: but the hatchets are able to cover up and hang on to it at the 34-yard line, so that's where they'll start. They've been pretty consistent about starting position in the mid-30s.
1: Yeah, the only offense technically they've had in the first quarter is that pass interference.
0: Yeah.
1: That was going to be a score.
0: And that would have, if not a score, it would have been very close because if North Davis had had somebody quick enough to run him down, that's the only way it wouldn't have been.
1: I'm sure it's time for the Hatches to at least put together a few first downs if they want to stay in this game.
0: All right, so 3:13 left in the opening quarter, and the Hatchets got a man coming onto the field late. They're going to have to call for a timeout. So we will take our first charge timeout of the night as the Hatchets unable to get a man back on the field and ready to go. So they'll take a timeout. We'll step aside for this. And once again, our score on the McAllister Machinery Scoreboard is the Cougars 20, the Hatchets 0.
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6: 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Pearl Jam started it.

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2: All right, Jim, we are, I believe, ready to get things started now. Both teams back on the field. First and 10 at the 34 for the Hatchet. See if they can get some offense started.
3: The third possession of the game. I think they fumbled.
2: I believe you're right. I believe it was a quick fumble right off the snap.
3: And Cougar ball.
2: Cougar coming
3: ball.
2: Up off the ground. And let's see what man responsible for that. That was Zane Sample. Zane was able to make the tackle and take away. So that quick, Cougars back on offense.
3: That was just the quarterback snap deal. I don't know if it was on the center or the quarterback, but one of the two didn't get the exchange. It never was anywhere else.
2: Yep. Zane Sample, the senior, he was able to pick the pocket, and there's the turnover. So now plays off of fumbles, plays off of intercepts. That's a second fumble.
3: Yeah, that's not the recipe Washington. When you're down 20-0, you know what I'm saying.
2: No, it's a pretty hard pill to swallow. So the Cougars will take back over from the Washington 35, first and 10. Will Boyd in motion. There's the snap. Quarterback will hang on to it, looking for a seam. He found one.
3: He sure did.
2: And now he's trying to work his way. He's going to be held up at the 30-yard line, but a gain of about 5 on the play as he will be stopped by the Cougars' Austin Gilmore.
3: Yeah, Jones found a seam there, and believe it or not, we still got 2:49 in the first quarter.
2: Yeah, it's been a runaway quarter for the Cougars, and it really has been. I was curious because teams, the complexion of a team from year to year, depending on who graduates, how many graduate, that kind of thing. And the Cougars coming off a 9-1 regular season, or an 8-1 regular season, excuse me, last season, to start out like this tonight is really refreshing, real inspiring to what type of year they may be looking at.
3: Has to be encouraging to Coach Fine and his staff, for sure.
2: All right, everybody on the line, quarterback Solo back there. He'll look to air it out. He's got a few receivers to pick from. Catch, I believe, is got. I was going to say he trapped it against the ground. Yeah. It was made out there to John Nidifer. Nidifer, as he went down, tried to make the grab, and the officials say it bounced turf and then to his arm, so incomplete.
3: Yeah, so we got 3rd and 3, 2:12, first quarter, up 20-0. it just seems right now that it's clicking for the Cougars. Right
2: oh, yeah. Yeah, really they can't seem to find any real hiccups, and Washington's still trying to look to get their feet under them.
3: Yes, and that's a good way to put it. If they get a good drive or a good play, they'll.
2: All right, so Connor Cummins will line up left side of his quarterback this time as the Cougars come set for 3rd and 3. Oh, it looked like it was going to be a pitch out. Cummins never looked back.
3: A block in the back.
2: We got a couple of flags. So,
3: yeah.
2: looked like that play was blown a bit there, Jim.
3: But there was a blown play, and then Whitmer was trying to help his quarterback out, but he hurt his team because he blocked the defender in the back. 10-yard penalty there.
2: Yeah, it will be. Second penalty against the Cougars tonight, I believe. Isn't that right, Jim? Just 2?
3: Actually, that's the first on the Cougars. Hatchets have 2.
2: We had the pass interference.
3: Yes, you're the man. You always know your stuff. Yep, you're right. That's the second for 25
2: you're
3: yards.
2: You're probably the only person I do have my memory with, because everybody else would be like, hey, I don't remember nothing.
3: Yeah. Well, I'm glad I bring something positive.
2: Thanks, Jim. Appreciate that.
3: That's kind of what they're paying for.
2: Appreciate the backup, buddy. All right, 2:06.
3: You're right.
2: 2:06 to go here in the opening sequence, and the Cougars off the block in the back will back it up to the to be a 3rd and 13, I believe.
3: Yeah, 3rd and 13.
2: All right, receiver showing. So looks like they're going to try to pass their way out of this one. Got a man across the middle, and that ball's going to drop. I don't know what the confusion was. I believe he had Billy McNabb in his sights. However, John Nidifer was in the neighborhood. McNabb and Nidifer looked at one another like, I think it's yours.
3: Yeah.
2: And neither one of them went for the ball. So it is going to be the first fourth down. Yeah. No, sorry, second fourth down for the Cougars as they looked at 4th and 3 early.
3: Yeah, he did. And Coach Fine is going to go. And it's not – this is one of those situations where you go because you want it in your hip pocket. Maybe you need it later in the season,
2: yes,
3: right?
2: Yes, absolutely.
3: You need that to know. But this is a chance for the Hatches. He's giving the Hatches a chance.
2: Yeah. Okay. So they'll go from shotgun. They'll play out the fourth. There's a snap. Jones drops back. He's got a man. Wow. You talk about a gamble paying off. This one's almost in the end zone. As it's to Campbell Whitmer. I'm thinking fourth and 13. Okay. Yeah. If they turn it over, we'll just play it out. No big deal. We're still in the first quarter.
3: Yeah.
2: And the pass is right on the buttons to Whitmer. And he's got the ball at the one.
3: It is, for sure. That was a beautiful pass by Jones. He held it to just the right moment, and then he let go. It's a 40-yard toss there.
2: Yeah, that was beautiful. And then Whitmer caught it right in stride and taken down at the one. So it's a one-yard scamper here. We're looking at first and goal with a minute 34 to go here in the opening quarter.
3: And the Hatchets, I mean, the Cougars a chance to add six more.
2: All right, so Compass elects to line up in that running position. He'll take the ball, actually, and he's going to be held out as he's going to be stopped at the three.
3: Yeah,
2: so a loss of two.
3: Hatchet defense stood up there, didn't
2: they? Yes, they sure did.
3: Mm-hmm.
2: So they pushed it back 2 yards. It'll be a second goal now for the Cougars. About a minute left in the opening quarter. The Cougars will see if they can put another score on the board here before we start the second quarter. Almost at halftime, the way that score looks, it's almost more like a halftime score.
3: Yeah,
2: still if you're in the first quarter.
3: I'll turn the highway and you look at the scoreboard, you think that.
2: Yeah. All right, play clock's down to 10 as the Cougars come set. There's a snap. Looks like Jones will hang on to it this time, and he'll run left side. He's in. So now add Jones to the scorecard as he runs in for six. The quarterback finally gets his on a scamper from 3 yards out.
3: And so here we go, buddy. It's 26 to zip and 34.9 seconds in the first quarter.
2: All right. So will they go for – you think they'll go for two again? You think they'll try to see if they can secure that PAT, Jim?
3: I would try the PAT just because I might need it next week, but he's going for two.
2: All right. So he comes set, putting Nidifer in motion. The snap, quarterback drops back. He'll reload. Oh, no flag, as they're going to say the pass wasn't catchable by Sky Knapp. So the two-point conversion will fall with no good outcome. But, hey, 34.9 to go on the McAllister Machinery scoreboard, and it is the Cougars up 26-0.
0: 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We're just off the Highway 50 bypass on the west side of Washington.
2: Okay, Jim, we're getting awful close to that second quarter. About 35 seconds left, and the Cougars already outrunning the Hatchets 26-0.
3: Yeah, the Hatchets found themselves in pretty deep hole. And, you know, right now, as a team, you're just concentrating. You know, the coaches are ready to run through plays. They just want to get some first downs, get some rhythm. You know what I'm saying? You're not going to make up 26 points in one play. But
2: yeah, they're getting a hard start. So there's another one of those low, almost line drive kicks from Dominic Park. As he boots it toward the far side of the field, and it will be taken by the Hatchets. I believe that was Hunter Wyatt.
3: Yes, and it looks like they're marking it right dead on the 30 there, Bruce.
2: Wow. Okay, so again, they start 30-yard territory, and they've got 33 seconds to try to make something happen to get on the scoreboard here in the first quarter.
3: And that's a good way to put it. They just need to get some drives and make things happen and feel like a football team, get a rhythm, you know what I'm saying?
2: Right, get things moving, get the team on course here. It just seems like they're a little disjointed. They haven't been able to. Yeah. They haven't been, and that's okay if the other team is not hitting on every cylinder.
3: Yeah, but right
2: now the Cougars
3: now,
2: tonight are.
3: The Cougars are really, really hitting on every cylinder.
2: Yeah, they
3: say.
2: Came out fresh and ready to play, and the scoreboard reflects it. And Washington is really on their heels. All right, there's the snap. It's going to be a handoff coming up in the middle of the field. Still on his feet. Finally, he's going to. Going to be a tackle made,
3: still
2: and that's Gusto Diener.
3: Yeah.
2: Gusto with the stop out there. couple yards will be gained on the play, as that is Austin Gilmore of the Hatchets. He'll make the carry for about half the distance. Yeah,
3: actually, you got to get full 6 yards there, Bruce. That was okay. Pretty good carry.
2: He fought for it, though.
3: Yeah, I was going to say it took forever to develop. Next thing you know, he's falling forward, right?
2: Yeah, and, Diener was able to stand him up out there and put the stop on him. So that's the end of your first quarter number one. So with one quarter of the 2026 season now in the bank, we're officially within the season. It is the Cougars having their way tonight with the Washington Hatchets on the McAllister Machinery scoreboard. It is the Cougars 26, the Hatchets yet to score.
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2: And welcome back to Washington High School, everybody. Bruce Lukens, Jim Lilly, opening night of the Cougar football season 2026 edition, and the Cougars are putting on a heck of a show.
3: Yeah, they really are. I mean, it's 26 points and a quarter. I mean, that's pretty good.
2: Yeah,
3: you're not going to do that very often.
2: No, that's quite a quarter you got going for yourself. And wow, yeah, as Jim pointed out, that's a heck of a score to run up in just 12 minutes of play.
3: It really is. But the Hatchets, like I say, they, you know, this is their chance to just have a good long extended drive, take some time, keep the ball in the Cougars' hands for a while. Yeah.
2: All right. So the Hatchets will now go the other direction as they start at the 36-yard line. It's going to be a handoff ball.
3: Got a helmet on.
2: Yeah, we do. We had a hard hit out there.
3: Yeah. Cheers. That helmet went 6 yards.
2: Yeah, McNabb
3: that
2: got
3: player
2: his helmet.
3: Has to leave.
2: Yeah, McNabb's helmet got taken off of his head out there. I'm not sure. Yeah. I was watching the ball play on the opposite side as McNabb came near side. Next thing, Jim's mentioning the helmet's floating around.
3: That's not a good thing when you see a helmet rolling around the field. It really isn't.
2: All right, so it's third and four now as we started the quarter on the second down.
3: Okay,
2: so
3: we got an official's time. I think they're literally giving the Cougars time to
2: Colton Alford's rolling out. Not sure what's going on.
3: Yeah, I think we got another helmet issue.
2: Yeah, Alford's out. Dawson Bishop's rolling in.
3: Yeah, if the helmet comes off, you got to step out.
2: Yeah, and for good reason.
3: Yeah,
2: yeah. Make sure those young men are all right.
3: Player safety has really came to the surface over the last few years, and a good thing.
2: Absolutely, it is.
3: Yeah, going back in the square football days of my day, you know, you got to tough it out. Everything you had to tough out, right?
2: Yeah, as long as you woke up, it was good.
3: Yeah, problem was we weren't tough.
2: All right, and they go handoff up the middle on a third down. It's going to maybe pick up
3: close
2: a yard.
3: Close to first down there.
2: It's going to be on the 40. I think they may bring out some chains and measure.
3: They actually moved it.
2: They're going to say he made the first down. Yeah, so Washington with a first down now.
3: And that's their first. Can you believe that?
2: So first and 10 Hatchets.
3: Took them two quarters. But they did it. They did it.
2: Yeah, they sure did.
3: Yeah. So. And you do that. Okay, say you can extend three of those. Okay, you've switched the field. Now you got a little confidence. Like, okay, we can put this thing together.
2: Yeah.
3: You know, you're not going to – there's no 26-point play. You just got to
2: take them as they come. Yeah. And so Benlin McNabb, he appeared to test out okay as he's back in the game after losing his helmet just a moment ago. Once again, we go handoff near side, and the Cougars, Zane Sample will make the stop.
3: What the Cougars are doing there, they've got a five-man line, and they're shifting the back right at the beginning. So now you got six guys up there, and most offensive lines, you only got five. And the Hatchets do not have two backs. So basically, that's a very wise call on them.
2: Yeah, and Sample able to get in and throw the hatchets for a 4-yard loss.
3: And see, it changed the theory. Now look, the hatchets got three backs in there now.
2: All right. Second and 14. Again, it goes handoff, trying to find the middle. Again, it's going to be a loss on the play. Yeah. This time, the man who made the stop is Gusto Diener.
3: Yeah. That died down pretty quick.
2: So Diener in there with a stop again behind the line of scrimmage. This puts the ball on the negative side of the 35-yard line for Washington. It's right at the 35.
3: Heading in the wrong direction, as they say.
2: Yes, they are. As you know, now we're looking at a third and 15 for the Hatchets.
3: Third and 15, trailing 26 points. The Cougars 26-0 right now.
2: That is not a good place to find yourself in if you're in a black uniform.
3: No, it is not.
2: All right, the Cougars come set once again to see if they can make a nice complete stop of this series. So the Hatchets will elect to try to air one out. Man, it is one lofted up in the air this play. Time. Boy, beautiful, that was almost dangerous. Yeah. Will Boyd was able to go airborne and knock it down. He wasn't able to get a hold of it, but still able to break up the play.
3: Yeah, and if he doesn't break that play up, he did score there. He was behind the DB. Yeah.
2: Absolutely. If that would have been more of a rocket instead of a floater, yeah, I think they would have probably had a better shot at that.
3: Yeah, they always said if you – I remember that. If you put air into the ball, there's two bad things can happen, right? And you got to zip it. You're right.
2: Yeah. All right, so fourth and 15. Looks like they're going to line up to kick away. Carter Browning back to do the honors for the Hatchets.
3: He got a nice punt off while ago.
2: Boyd and Whitmer downstream to take the kick. And it's not even going to get downstream as it got blocked out there. A couple of Cougars got hands on it. It looks like, who was that? Jordan Knepp was one of the two. I believe maybe Rollins was in on that as well, but I know for certain Jordan Knepp got in there to block that kick.
3: Yeah, you know, from the Cougar perspective, you couldn't be happier in the Hatchets. I mean, you know what? You got to get your kick off. You got to get a punt off.
2: Yeah, and then the ball drifted over to the far side of the field, and it was downed at the – where's the spot going to be, Jim?
3: Looks like it's right dead on the 30.
2: Yeah.
3: Cougars 30 yards away from adding to their 26-point lead. Yeah.
2: What a night the Cougars are having. Even when it looks like it's going to go wrong, it turns out pretty good.
3: You know, I don't know that I've seen a night like this. I keep going back. I mean, from the Cougars perspective.
2: Oh, not in recent memory, no.
3: No.
2: Yeah. 8:49 left in the half. Handoff's going to come near side. John Neidhofer's got it handy, still on his feet, going to run it down to about the 25, 24 maybe is where they're going to give him credit. Yep, 24-yard line on the carry before he's tackled by the Cougars. Looks like Sinai Sandoval. So the Cougars now looking at about second and four.
3: We got 8:20 in the second quarter, and I mean, when you have this kind of lead, you can take risks. I mean, there's some
2: sure. I wouldn't be surprised to see some of the trick plays come out just to try them out.
3: Yeah, you can take risk galore right now.
2: All right, man, they're going wide on receivers, but the quarterback's going to hang on to it, go right up the middle. He's broken one tackle, couldn't get past the second one, but hey, that was a pretty play up the middle on the quarterback sneak.
3: Yeah, Jones is. I mean, he's got some wheels.
2: He's very quick.
3: Yeah.
2: Very fast senior quarterback. Like I say, he's about a 5 foot, 160-pound. Able to really maneuver. He's got some good speed. He's got some good instincts, it appears.
3: Yeah, he's definitely has some quickness to him, and the clock is ticking, and, you know, Coach Fine, as far as Coach Fine's concerned, just let tick away, right?
2: Oh, yeah.
3: Right,
2: yeah. Third and one. Play clock's down.
3: Cougars
2: are
3: spreading wide out.
2: Cougars will do it again. They'll try to run it up the middle, see what they can get, and I believe
3: they did pick up
2: the first down.
3: Where he marked it, got the first down. Yep.
2: Yeah, he should have, yeah.
3: They did.
2: That'll put the ball on the 20. So it'd be first and 10. Yeah. Cougars at the 20 with about 7:10 to go. And that may be part of what Coach is doing, just milking the time off the clock. He's got a very substantial lead at this point.
3: Yeah, at this point, you're just trying to, you know, got a lot of plays, a lot of players. And, you know, obviously there's some wheels going through his mind right now. Mm-hmm. You know, He's got some plays. You got to hold something because you got an opponent coming next week. You don't show everything in one game.
2: No, he's got McNabb near side far and Sky Nepp on the right side of the field, receivers. He's got Whitmer lined up beside him in running back, but he's going to go over the middle with a pitch. Catch is made in the end zone.
3: Nice catch.
2: And that is John Nidever. So Nidever again with a score.
3: That was a very nice catch.
2: That was pretty stretched out, open arms. He took that touchdown Cougars. That'll run us to 32-zip Cougars score. So we'll see if they go for two again or try to give that PAT another chance.
1: The cat's out of the bag. At Purdue Farms RTC in Washington, has extended their amazing community offer now through September 30th.
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3: receive
1: food.
3: Yeah, they are. Well, they're lining up for the PAT. Promotional requirements. Plus, might as well give the kicker a little action.
2: Yeah, it looks like they are going to go. For the point after, once again, lineup, hey, paid off that time. It's up. It's through. Yes, it's good. So the Cougars get their first extra point on the night. Their PAT, I should say. They've got a two-point conversion earlier, but, yeah, finally the kick worked. But that just adds to the scoreboard. 6:32 left in the first half as the Cougars are out running the Washington Hatchets tonight on the McAllister Machinery scoreboard with a score of 33-0.
0: Strep throat at midnight, a UTI on Sunday, a sinus infection right before vacation? 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
2: And welcome back out to the Hatchet Hollow, everybody. I'm Bruce Lukens along with Jim Lilly. Opening night of the high school football season as the Cougars are on the road to defend the Highway 57 trophy in Washington tonight. Right now, here in the second quarter, they're doing just that with a score of 33-0.
3: Yeah, they definitely want to take the helmet back, don't they?
2: There was a very low kick just about taken down, but the Hatchet's able to hang on to it.
3: Actually ends up being a good return.
2: Yeah, that was a very good return, almost midfield. Trying to catch the name of the young man there that made the return.
3: Number one.
2: That would be Antoine Tabor.
3: Yeah.
2: He had a pretty run back. He was taken, pushed out near on the near side sidelines at the 46. So that's where the Hatchets will start this series.
3: 46 of the Hatchets. Now, this is, you know,
2: this is their best starting position. Yeah.
3: This is your chance down 33-0. You want to go in the dressing room with some positives, right? You just do.
2: Oh, you sure do. You sure do. And at this point, I hate to say it, it almost seems disrespectful to say, but at this point, you are down this far in the second quarter.
3: Yeah.
2: Try everything you've got. Even if it don't work, okay.
3: Yeah.
2: But, yeah, you know, I expect to see some action taken. Yeah, they let the clock run out.
3: Delay game.
2: So the Hatchets will back that one up 5 yards.
3: And that's the 30 yards and penalties for Cougars, third one. They definitely do not need that, right?
2: No, they don't need to add to it.
3: No.
2: So they'll repeat the down first and 15 now. Ball will be set at the 41-yard line. Not sure what the miscommunication was. When I said try anything, delay a game was not in the basket.
3: And the thing sure, it's not in any playbook. Yeah.
2: Defensively, I can see that working, you know, if it assists in holding a game. But anyway, Antoine Tabor with a carry. He'll take the handoff. He'll gain. He'll put that 5 back on as he looks like he got to about the 40, 44 and a half.
3: Yeah, he did. And actually, he ends up getting tangled up with his own man there. It cost him a longer run for sure.
2: All right, so second down now. Second and 12 now. They're only going to credit him with 3. All right. So the Hatchets lined up. McPherson takes a snap. He'll hand off to Tabor once again. Tabor reverses this time, goes far side of the field. He gets by one Cougar, but not the second, as he's going to be taken down. I believe Will Boyd made the tackle. Looking at the right jersey
3: there.
2: He's
3: on the North Davie side now.
2: Will Boyd will make the stop.
3: Looks like about the 48 of North Davies. It is.
2: So Boyd plays both sides of the ball. He's a wide receiver offensively. DB defensively.
3: Does a lot. Loads up the baggage after the game. He's got a lot of things.
2: Yes, he does. All right, 5 minutes to go. Third and four. Hatchets once again will go hand off Tabor, and they're starting to learn Tabor. He didn't go anywhere that time as he's drugged down from behind by Jordan Knapp.
3: The reason I said that, he got bent kind of awkward. He's kind of trying to shake that off. Yeah, I mean, Hatchets are wisely going for it. There's no reason to punt in this situation.
2: No, not at all. When you're down 33 and it's fourth and four, and on some of the plays they made, 4 yards is not inconceivable at all for them to pick up.
3: No, absolutely.
2: It would be kind of nice to see them pick up that first down. Just give them that little boost they need to keep things moving.
3: If you watch, Cougars are bringing everybody up to the line. Eventually, the hatchet up in the press box are going to throw.
2: Yeah, they're going to throw over top.
3: Yeah, they are.
2: All right, long call, but they go Tabor once again. Oh, Tabor finds an inside route. As he's able to split the Cougar defense and take it right up the middle.
3: Yep.
2: For a nice little gain. He'll pick up the first down, and the ball will be set at the 40.
3: Yeah, from the the hatchet perspective, okay, that's something positive. And I look, now we got the ball in the 40. Clock, got 4:01. In the perfect world, you take that 4 minutes down and you score before you go into the dressing room.
2: All right, so here come the hatchets looking at a fresh set of downs.
3: Oh, we got a Cougar. First he barely caught himself, but he did.
2: Oh, quick pass out, and it's almost picked off as the quarterback McPherson. He was under pressure. Tabor not coming around on the ball quick enough, and it could have been a pickoff out there, but just out of reach of North Davies.
3: The line judge there must have had good eyes, because I'm telling you right now, the Cougar – it was milli inches if he didn't get out over.

0: All right, I believe we are back out here at Hatchet Hollow. We had a bit of technical difficulty there for just a moment. We are back live on the air. A minute 55 to go here in the opening half. No score change while we were off the air. It is still 33-0.
1: Hatchets have Cougars. Advanced the ball now to the 31 of North Davies. Actually, they had advanced inside the 25, but Cougars just had a sack. Well, the Hatchets have a minute and 30 seconds to see if they can get some points.
0: Yeah, we'll see what they can come up with.
1: Yeah, they're getting a lot of pressure. The quarterback's never even getting a chance to set. And so we just Hatchets just turned it over. No, that's fourth down. Fourth down, and, you know, the Hatchets are going to have to go here, even though it's fourth and forever.
0: Oh, sure, absolutely.
1: Yeah. We have a timeout on the Hatchets. Second called timeout of the Hatchets.
0: So they'll take timeout. We will as well on the McAllister Machinery scoreboard. It is the Cougars leading the Hatchets 33-0.
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0: And welcome back out to Hatchet Hollow, everybody. I'm Bruce Lukens. Jim Lilly with me on opening night of the high school football season. And it's about time, Jim. I don't know about you. To me, football is the king of sports. It's the shortest season. Absolutely miss it every year and can't wait for it to start again. But I know that means cold weather is on the way.
1: Yeah, we had cold weather. But everybody has their – their team they follow, right?
0: Oh,
1: everybody
0: sure.
1: Start focusing on that team.
0: And 2 weeks from tomorrow, the Hoosiers will start their season as they'll be at home against the North Texas Eagles.
1: Looks like we're going to try a field goal here, Bruce, and that'd be a long one. It would be a 53-yarder. How about that?
0: It would be a heck of a boot. And let's see. That is number 13, Darian Turner. If I got the number correct, it's a long kick, and he's just a bit short. Just is short. No, I had the wrong player. That was Carter Browning. Carter Browning, who made the attempt on that long range kick.
1: Hey, I got to tip my hat to the Hatchets for that. That almost was there.
0: Buddy. Yeah, he leaned back in.